0: Clear color 2394. It's going to be the female that was apparently struck. Yeah, enter to the call.
1: Savant, 10-3.
0: Last of S. Sam, H. Henry, E. Edward, R. Robert, A. Adam, and Nora. First of Talisha, P. Tom, A. Adam, L. Lincoln, I. Ida, S. Sam, H. Henry, A. Adam, 1992, 727. And I have her by copy en route 1011. Put in property.

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0: Carbon and Urban Fire. Respond to the Faculty Road area to check a bonfire that seems dangerous per my passerby against Stratford and Urban Fire. Respond to the Faculty Road area as seen from the Hanford parking lot. Check on a possible bonfire that seems dangerous per a calling party that was passing by 2007.
1: Clear the warrants regards to the owner, mind control.
2: So Vincent in the lobby looking to pick up his belongings.
3: Receive 5 minutes.
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5: When I look up the plate.
3: Was it on public property?
5: Affirmative, it's parked on Belknap Street.
3: Yeah.
5: 202, of course. Can you start me at 28 for a motorcycle?
6: Never mind.
3: Six, seven, still no. I do confirm that driver.
4: Copy.

0: engine two.
1: Engine two is onto seven faculty with traffic. Be advised also that seven faculty does have an active class three permit for this evening.
0: That would check out, and I'll show you en route with traffic at 2009.
2: Fire alarm engine six clear, returning.
3: Received, clear, returning.

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1: K1, go ahead.
0: Property has been delivered to the owner. Red Cross has been contacted. I have lead clear.
1: Received. Red Cross has been contacted. Property has been delivered to the owner and you'll be clear.
2: Just a location change in the area of W Romeo.

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1: 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I'll be standing by for the tow. 10's just going to give the operator a ride to the lobby. Get a friend come and pick him up.
0: Copy, and Dana should be at work for that.

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1: 1. 6A.
0: Check well-being. It's going to be at Walmart, right when you pull into the parking lot to the right near 3 Orange Cone. It's going to be a black sedan, unknown plate, male subject, screaming, acting like he's having a mental break, slamming the door of the car, music being played very loud, yelling at everybody, what are you looking at when they drive by, wearing jeans and taking off his boots.
1: Go ahead.

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0: Yeah, for 111 or 110. 111. Got a missing person, juvenile from 64 Wiswall Road. One of the units ready for info.
2: You can send it.
0: Originally thought it might be from Madbury, but it's going to be 64 Wiswall Road in Durham reporting their daughter, Margaret O'Shea, born in 08, missing. Her belongings, including phone, were found at the corner of Madbury and Pendexter recently, last seen at 4 p.m. at the Hamill Rec Center for a graduation ceremony, previous suicidal ideations.
2: Person,

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3: The black Hyundai sedan northbound on Lafayette.
2: One has it in the area.

0: coming off the Route 4 Medbury overpass, or the Route 4 overpass, I believe. Just wanted to make sure you were aware of that.
1: Grizzly.
2: 110, sir.
0: 110, good.
2: Thought I heard her property was over there. Is it still in that area, or did somebody pick it up already?
0: It was sighted there, and not entirely sure if it was picked up. Give me a few minutes. I'll call to confirm.
2: Copy. 111, are you headed that way, or are you headed down to the house?
1: I'm going to head down to the house. I'm just going to be checking the overpasses, just in case.
2: Copy. If you want to try to locate that first, we could get a canine started.
1: Where is it?
3: Suspension. Keep legal possession of drugs.
4: (603) 854-2177. Again, that's 603-854-2177. Male advised he lost his wallet and believes he lost it at the Irving. Irving's telling him they don't have it there. He wants you to go and check the cameras.

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1: We see Amber 211.
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3: 10-5-1-24.
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1: A2 with 1 to Exeter, starting 0.
0: Aaron Ross to the Exeter, starting at 0, 2021.

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1: I'm answering Sandown A1.
0: Sandown A1, clear the scene. Hampstead transporting with one.
1: Sandown A1, you're clear and Hampstead's transporting 2022.
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0: location, like it was left there at the intersection, Medbury and Pendexter, and the husband was en route there. That's the last that we've heard.
1: Copy. I'm just getting out there now. If we could just get things going on it.
0: Person.

0: I'm at the overpass now. I'm going to take a walk around. If you just want to keep heading down that way to get more info.
1: Where is it?
2: Three, engine three.
3: Ambulance three.
2: Ambulance three, you're responding to 3 Westgate Drive, apartment 1. 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
3: 3-2.
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0: Confirming, is this Ambulance 2 or Ambulance 1?
1: Ambulance 2.
0: Okay, received. 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Unknown if this is related to Ambulance 3's medical.
1: Ambulance 2, copy.
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0: not entirely sure. I got her number if you want to try that, or I can, whichever is easier for you.
1: If you can, just try to give her a call. Lights are on, so there might be somebody here. I just don't see a camera, by the way.

0: I'm going to be out at 128 Caleb Highway for a call taken direct about suspicious activity.
1: Okay.
2: On foot, but we're about an hour behind at this point. If you just head back this way, we have her phone and watch. She's just going to be walking in this area somewhere.
3: Received. Do we need a location that she might be at in Durham?
2: The phone was at 10 Dexter.
4: Received.
3: 111.
4: Left a voicemail for the reporting party.
3: Received. I just spoke with 110. Looks like they're going to be near her, near him. I'll be clear responding to Pendexter.
4: Copy. If anyone needs a K-9 unit, just let me know.
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1: Hey, go ahead.
0: OB at 18th Street, Massachusetts, 6 Mary Tom Robert, 736 MTR, 73 MS.
1: Okay.
2: Durham PD is requesting a K-9 missing juvenile case. I've notified 11 if you're good with it.
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1: Two, go ahead.
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0: to be all set. We've identified the occupants of that building. Ambulance 2 to headquarters.
1: Ambulance 2, go ahead.
0: We are clear returning.
1: Received, 2034.

0: Exeter Road at Post Road for a report of a motor vehicle accident, hit and run. Female advised that someone hit them. They didn't stand by. It was a female party originally advising to 911 that someone struck them, and then they ended up disconnecting after, and they have not been able to make contact. So it's possibly a hit and run, Exeter Road or Post Road. That's all we have.
1: Copy.
2: Older route.
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0: Birmingham, Northampton, 530.
1: Go ahead.
0: 911 just called back. They advise that the vehicle fled the scene, went south on Post Road. There's no reported injury. The suspect vehicle is going to be a green Jeep Liberty, and there's a possible plate of 478-3371. I'll be running it out to see if it matches.
1: 10-5, and can you just preemptively send that down to Hampton to follow up for it?
0: 10-5, I'll give him a call. Rocking in Northampton, 530, that plate does not match.
1: Copy that.
2: Kingston, 376 to Rockingham.
0: 376, 10-3.
2: Clear my detail, 10-2.
0: Have a good day.

0: negative contact at 82 and 84. Speak with some.
1: Possibly, which matches 478-3371. So some combination of those numbers. I'm on the phone with Hampton now.
2: It's going to be Ocean Boulevard. Stand by in the cross street. Ocean Boulevard and Havel Street, New Hampshire 555-0724.
1: Okay,

0: 530, 10-3.
1: Just an update. Confirmed he was going southbound. The driver of that vehicle is a white male, approximately 25, 35 years old, with a beard.
0: 10-5.
2: On 43, you all set?
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0: Copy.
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1: Officer 3, go ahead.
0: Ambulance 3 will be transporting one patient to Portsmouth Regional. Engine 3 is all set, clear, returning.
1: Received, 2044. You're at the hospital, ending 15.9, 2045.

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1: 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It's a white F-150.

0: Hampshire 303-287 on a black Jeep. 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
0: Yeah, you can check the area if you'd like. 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
1: Copy, I'll go check it out.

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2: 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Did have a catheter put in sometime today. 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

Delta 4, 64-year-old male, conscious, breathing, not fully alert. 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Time and tone is 2051.

0: In the dining room at the Bravo Level, 71-year-old male, cops reading alert, having a nosebleed, most likely from a past nasal operation. Appreciate, thanks.
1: He has it.
2: Hampshire Circle, the DHA Maintenance Garage, reference of 1096, came as office hall motion.
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only Mark Fire Rescue personnel. 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Hands and Ella is in the back for an incoming medical. Again, attention only Mark Fire Rescue personnel. 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

0: Horseshoe 1 to fire left. Leave Horseshoe 1. 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Racers, clear the track.
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1: 10-5, did you want me to stop the ambulance or hold off for now?
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2: Two oh four.
3: Two oh two, 204, respond to 14 Weeks Lane. This will be the Chili's reference disturbance. 88 stated he had a run-in with his ex-girlfriend inside the restaurant, and she put her hands on him and shoved him. He did call from a 911 only phone and disconnected before I was able to get any more further information from him.
0: Two oh two, 10-5.
2: 204-10-5. 204, the only thing I didn't get, is this an active disturbance? Is the both parties still there? I didn't catch that.
3: I have no further information. 911 just gave what they had. He had disconnected before we even got the call.
2: 10.
1: Bolo Sir, a Margaret O'Shea, born in 2008. Margaret was last seen around 1600 at the Hamill Rec Center in Durham. Female's phone and watch were found on Madbury Road by Pendexter around 1945. Margaret is 5'4", 115 pounds, has blue eyes and brown hair. Margaret was last seen wearing a dark navy skirt and a white sleeveless shirt. Female should have a navy backpack and is possibly operating a Dutch-style bicycle that has a basket on the front and a back rack on the back. Female has made previous SI, including mentions of jumping off the Route 4 overpass. If contact is made, notify Durham. Time of your bolo, 2107.
0: 4-way-6, 10-3.
1: Your fire department just got toned out to Best Buy as well. Seems like it came in as a 70-year-old male, conscious, breathing, not alert, seems confused, looking for a vehicle, and did take a fall onto his knees. And it looks like the Best Buy employee got him a wheelchair, and they're in front of the store. So fire should be en route, and I'm going to merge as you called.
0: 10-5, thank you.
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0: monitor, all group one monitors, two firefighters to headquarters, all group one monitors, two to headquarters.
1: Four nine four ten three.
2: Could I get a 21 and a New York 22 on the RO? When
1: affirmative, stand by. Let me just run it out real quick.
3: Three. 102 was out with that, sis, and I was taking care of that name and number, so I cleared myself on that.
2: Center. 52 headquarters. I'm out with him now. I can take that for him.
1: I'm just confirming this is on an Ashley Palmer.
2: It's fine.
1: In regards to her New York 22, she's showing valid and eligible and negative New Hampshire 21 or 22 history. All set.
2: 10-5, thank you.

0: You run another name for me? Last of Lehman, Lincoln, Edward, and Mary, Adam, and Nora. First of Stanwood. SM, T-Tom, A. Adam, and Nora. W. William, O. Ocean, D. David.
1: Copy. Do you have a DOB?
0: I'm just saying, can I have another officer come out here?
1: Copy. Headquarters
2: 55.
1: I have you back up 58 on a noise complaint. She's going to be out in the area of 28 Walnut Street. I'm requesting a second.
2: Copy.
1: Thank you.
3: Dead.
4: EMS is patient transport. Edge of fire is clear. The scene, return to quarters.

0: 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Do you need code?
1: Negative. .447,
2: send 3. Can I get a read back on New Hampshire 20? .489, 5774.
1: It comes back to a 2016 Subaru Forester, color green, to a Jeff Bartholomew out of Portsmouth, and his date of birth is 01/24/1958.
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1: Is that your patient?
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0: EMS 1, go ahead.
1: We're responding.
0: I want to show you on responding number 295 Columbus Ave at the Elks. They're going to be outside. It's for a 67-year-old male. He is currently unconscious, but he is breathing. He hit his head on a brick wall. I did send fire because he's a bariatric patient.
1: Okay, thank you.
2: Okay.
1: Received 2116.

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1: Engine 2, ambulance 2 will be on scene.
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3: Columbus Ave at the Elks. It's for a traumatic injury, a 67-year-old male. He is unconscious, but he's breathing. He hit his head on a brick wall.
0: Colby Road, Engine 1's responding.
4: Director Patrol, check of Sun Hill.

0: sorry, Daniel, and you want, did you say you want, yes, you want the tone?
1: Correct. We want the tone.
0: Received. Thank you.
2: Around 19:25, he saw the female heading towards the high school from the middle school.
3: Copy. I'll head to that area right now. I believe 106 should be in that area as well, so I'll have him keep an eye out.
2: Perfect.
4: Can you just go again with what time that you're
3: on?
2: They saw her around 19:25, which is before Dad found the phone.
4: Copy. All right. I'll keep a lookout. Do we have any clothes description?
2: Last seen wearing a navy skirt and a white sleeveless top. Also should have a navy backpack and possibly still operating her Dutch-style bicycle.
4: Copy. Thank you.
0: I am answering Danville K2.
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0: Danville K2, you're responding 2119.
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4: 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That male's left the property.

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1: A1, you're responding. 2120.
0: Negative, Rock. That's Danville M1.
1: My apologies. Danville M1, you're on scene. 2121.

0: 71.
1: 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Should we clear reports of being route to Tire Warehouse 108 to serve this protection order?
0: Copy, thank you.

0: 118 Rockingham Village, D6. Fire went there for a seizure. Now they're requesting police.
1: I'm on Portsmouth Ave. I'll start making my way there.
2: Okay. I can take that.
1: Okay. Copy direct. Thank you.
0: Okay.

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1: 10-3.
0: Could you just go again with that address?
1: 118 Rocking Village, apartment D6.
2: Subject, and he's been served. You can then pull off.
3: I'll be disregarded.
4: Going out with a suspicious vehicle, Stevens Field on Bunker Hill Avenue. Would you clear for the 20?
5: Target, A1, back and quarters.
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1: Received. I'll show you clear Columbus Ave and Route 51A River Street. Apartment 2 is for a lockout. Advised, it's going to be the same driveway as number 47. It's directly across from St. Elizabeth Street, and it's a yellow house.
2: To the

0: Parking lot penalty for paint minor fender bender, caller stating that someone backed into his car. Both parties are shown team.
1: Have fun. Raymond. Neil is Joe Thorier. Can I get a read back on him?
0: Stand by.
2: Two four, subject is negative 23, negative 94.

0: 52 Echoes. I'll be clear.
1: Copy.
0: Four headquarters, you can go ahead and clear that out, sign it to me.
1: 7.
0: Or 746. Hampshire 557-7762. Please pull on the Kelwyn Drive off of High Street in Somersworth.
1: Stand
0: by. 204 headquarters, I'm just going to remain at Chili's until this juvenile female's parents get here.

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2: You respond over to 24 Scotland Road. There's a calling party there that's advising multiple subjects from 16 Depot Road. We're doing donuts in front of his house at number 24 Scotland, and he's requesting for you to go there immediately. He needs you to arrest them.
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0: Still up.

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1: I'll
0: be out with New Hampshire State Park Plate 10014 5. I'll be Glenwood at Crescent.
1: Okay.

0: for that 20. I was actually not going to be an operator for that 20, but I do have the RO here if you want in terms of the call. And let me know when you're ready for the second 20.
1: He's ready to pass with Derek Philbrick. He's a pass on set. Go ahead with the next one.
0: Which are 313-637. And I'm ready with a 23 when you're ready. Last name, Day Young. David Edward Young, Ocean Union Nora George. First name, Jackson. John Adam X-ray Ocean Nora. 2008-10-06.

0: Check well-being, 195 Hanover Street. Male passed out or sleeping by the gas meters in the motorcycle parking area. Lower level, the caller didn't approach the male.
1: 4 Gully.
2: 6 Alpha Echo. Ago, never left the area of the end of Pendex, so we're just searching the area on foot now.

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2: Okay. 143, I call it. You show me clear, I go to patrol.

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0: Are you still on scene at Best Buy?
1: Affirmative. I'm going to be giving a courtesy ride to the individual, Jeff, to his address. Clear to copy. 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
0: 10-3.
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0: Good.
1: One to 163 Water Street, the Exeter Apothecary Wine Bar. Got a call, waitress on the line states two male parties, white male, blonde hair, tattoos, walked out on their bill. She still has their cell phone. States they're sitting outside the restaurant bothering other patrons.
0: Copy.

0: the restaurant has pictures of them on their camera. They also have one of the party's cell phones locked out of the bill, chasing other patrons. One is wearing a black shirt, dirty blonde hair, and has tattoos. The other party has brown, long, curly hair, wearing a baseball hat, possibly a blue T-shirt.
1: Do a one, Cutler. 201 X, can you show me going out?

0: 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I'm in the area.
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0: 1 Barrington Ambulance, response 79, Coachman Drive for incoming medical. 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
1: Coachman, getting further enough.

0: to ambulance 2.
1: File, I'm answering.
0: Grant to ambulance 2, Honda the Avenge.
2: At the advance 2146, this is an assault with injury. The male victim is declining EMS. Female assailant still on scene.
0: Grant to ambulance 2, that's the update.
3: Mountaineer, Silver.
4: Copy. We should be all set. I'll let you know. We are on the way now.
5: Over 910.
4: 910.
5: Male reporting his wife came up and assaulted him. She is intoxicated. There are weapons in the house that are locked away. He's not sure that she would try to go for them. No indication that she will at this time. Still getting further right now. The male's pretty upset. He has marks on him, but he's denying EMS.
4: Copy.
1: All units are clear.
6: Winner advised of the rules and permit has been temporarily revoked. 2147.
7: He should be approximately 35 years old, 6 foot, muscular build, not too muscular. He's white, dirty blonde hair. He's got tattoos. He usually wears a dark colored t-shirt, black or gray.

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0: The area, nothing showing. 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
1: Copy, nothing found. 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
2: Two juvenile men in the lobby. Unknown names, but they've been trespassed for causing a disturbance in the past.

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0: We're all with Manic Report.
1: Can you repeat that? 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
2: 41373.7. 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She's cooperative.
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1: Hi.
2: And it literally just sounds like it's in someone's pocket as they're walking around.

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0: He was a bartender right now. 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
1: Copy. I'm checking the municipal law right now.
2: Other units. Unfortunately, they weren't able to figure out how to pull up the video footage. 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
1: Silver,

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1: Before I'll check in there.

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2: Attempt to locate on a missing juvenile. Should be a female, 17 years old, last seen wearing a dark navy skirt and a white sleeveless shirt, approximately 5'4", 115 pounds.
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1: Continually declining a message. 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
1: 204, turn 3.
0: Back to my operator. 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
5: I urge you.
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0: Washington Street, female requesting assistance with overnight housing, has a disabled son with her, per 320, they request you go speak to her.

0: Let's respond mutually to Hampton, 26 Verlina Way, with an ambulance for an alpha level 6-month-old male with a fever and vomiting. Again, Rockingham dispatched to Northampton ambulance. 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
1: You can show me clear and assign me an OF. 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

0: epiderm units. Anyone with the parents still?
1: They just left.
0: Copy. Did they bring up anything about poetry?
1: Negative.
0: Okay, copy.

0: bare vente på.
1: No one else is around. You can buzz unit 103 and show you which stairwell it is.
0: Copy, I'll be en route.
1: Thank you.
0: 6-1 headquarters.
1: 6-1.
0: Out of county, copy ending.
1: Go ahead.
0: 41381.3.
1: Copy.
2: Yes, please.
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4: A1's in route to Hampton, switching over.
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0: 542-0548.
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0: We do have a transformer. It is actively buzzing. No smoke or flames at the moment. I'm going to try and get a better look at a pole for you, and then I will circle back.
1: Perfect.
2: I'll be 10-2 for my detail. Have a good night.
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0: Please is there one calling fire alarm?
1: Fire alarm answering.
0: Patient care has been transferred to EMS. Command's terminated, engine one returning.
1: Lee units are clear, 2212.
2: Pole will actually be one down from it, but it's Eversource 4-5 over 12-1-2.

0: Monitor Anal 2. 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

0: Mm-hmm.
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0: 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I'm going to be on North Main and Patton Street with 553-6934.
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this one's a Ford Chapman. We have four ATVs riding up and down the street, heading from Chapman to Birch. 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
0: Should you clear the name and number?
1: From
2: Nora, Maya. 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

0: go ahead.
1: Eversource has been contacted. They did not give an ETA.
0: Received. 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
1: 5148.

0: Headquarters, 205.
1: 205.
0: 205. He responded to the second unit, assist 202. He's going to be at 887 Central Ave, outside of Rebo Casino with a pedestrian.
1: 10-5, copy.

0: took a call from a male who's reporting that the railroad tracks across from the Cumbies, there's approximately 4 to 5 kids messing around. He's worried that they're going to fall and get hurt as they're on the bridge.
1: Three or four Cumbies.

0: Voilà, je ne connais pas.
1: Two of five headquarters.
2: Two of five center.
1: Sorry, I was on the phone. Could you give me the description again?
2: Yeah, 202 is going to be out on a check out outside 887 Central Ave by the Revo Casino with one male.
1: Okay.
0: 300 headquarters, 301's in route as well.
2: 10-5.
0: To the ridge.
3: Person.
4: 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Should come back on a Taylor.

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0: I affirm he is.
1: 10-5.
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2: King Paul Adam, Tom Robert Ida, Charles King, first of Madison Common, date of birth 2002-0424. All runner.

0: 10 bucks.
1: I have a raw alert unit with me. I have a male detained. He's going to be at least a PC.
2: Okay.
0: 10 bucks, headquarters, 300 copies.
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0: What street are you down in?
1: I'm going down Governor's. I'm almost to Thurston.
0: Copy. I'm going to swing around and go down here.
1: Hello.
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1: Number
0: 15276-0825. Should call him back on Manila.
1: Device number 1.

0: that's different than the Chevy Spark?
1: Affirmative.
0: Ten-five. That's the vehicle I gave to the 28. I'll update him. What do you got?
1: It's going to be Mass 573 Tom Sam 9. It's a Toyota Avalon. That's the one. It's the subject's son that lives here.
2: 687 Rock, clear to copy it. New Hampshire 20.
0: The
2: New Hampshire motorcycle, 8 Henry 755.
0: 75.
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0: 2 headquarters.
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0: Just confirming the name that came back is First of Vinson. You told me it's legal, but it's Vinny.
1: Yeah, affirmative. The one that returned to the last is Santarelli, First of Vincent, middle initial of J, date of birth of 11/13/63.
0: 10-5. 205 will have the county. DC, Boston.

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1: Master Scribner, Sam, Charlie, Robert, Ida, Boston, Nora, Edward, Robert, First of Tyler, Tom, Young, Lincoln, Edward, Robert, Didworth, 08, 30, 1999, ticket 23 and Avery back.

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And second, if you could give a call to Dover to see if they can check the Hilton Park playground area for her, that'd be great.

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0: Copy.
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0: Jet.
2: I checked all of Route 4, including Wiswold, Wagon Hill, parking lots off of Route 4. I did not check Back River, but all the other areas have been checked.
0: Copy, thank you.
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105. 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Negative contacts thus far. We're going to head out to the Scammel to complete a secondary search with the drone there.

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2: Get the other operator and remove the vehicles from the roadway.

0: 58, could I have you slide over to the city 17th Signal Street and check for a lost article? Female left work from there and got home in Dover, and now her car won't start. She believes she lost her car key fob there. It should be a pink Coach charm with a bunch of keys on it, possibly in the parking lot.
1: Copy.

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0: He didn't answer. It went to voicemail.
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0: You respond over to 99 Dragon Lane. 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
1: Okay.

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0: 911 open line, Newton Junction Road at County Pond Road. No contact with the caller, and it appears that it was on County Pond Road, just outside of number 2, close to the Newton Junction.
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0: I'll be clear of the detail. Have a good night.
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1: 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And I'll give you a 20, add to it, and it can just get closed out.
0: That's fine.
1: When you're clear.
0: Desert.
1: New Hampshire 498-6117. I don't need to read back. It's going to be parked at the casino overnight. 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
1: What? 21. 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
1: Hello, out of Durham for missing juvenile. They're requesting for you to check Little Bay Bridge and your side of that bridge for the juvenile. I'll attach the description.
2: Are they referring to the General Sullivan Bridge, the Spaulding's on?
1: It got given to us as Little Bay Bridge, but stand by. I'll look.
2: 10-5, thanks.

Rockingham dispatch to Nottingham Fire. Respond at the request of PD to the area of 160 Old Turnpike, just north of Freeman Hall Road.

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1: Do you have a 20?
0: The trunk's up. I'll get it for you when I walk up to the vehicle.
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1: You just open fifth other 144 after they have Wally's for OD. Attach myself 21 and 117 and 21 administered Narcan.
0: Okay.

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1: The Little Bay Bridge is Route 4, and it connects Newington to Dover. Durham's requesting for you to go over in that area and check.
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2: Through 521 at the Memorial School.
1: Four nine four, you're not making it through. 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
1: If I wasn't sure if it went through.
0: I had it. It came back to Joseph S. Medici, Jr. out of Hopkinton. It's a 2007 Toyota Corolla color red. Is that who you're out with?
1: Negative. I'm with a Chevy Silverado pickup truck, color black, plate 408-3521, New Hampshire.
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1: 083521.
0: Sorry, apparently I'm having a moment. This comes back to 2014 Chevy Silverado color black. Jenny Aldrich, is that who you're out with?
1: I'm not with the RO. It's a youth operator, same last name. First name, Cade, Charles, Adam, David, Edward, middle initial D, birth 2008-09-26.
0: He's showing active, also.
1: 10-5, thank you.

0: headquarters, ambulance two responded to 49 Park Street for medical assistance at 2323.
1: We don't have anyone on scene yet. It was called in by a passerby. Nashua also got a call on it.
2: 5-1-3, units on scene. If you're going to update me, I'm going to start heading out west.

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1: That's right.
0: South Walden southbound at round exit 1, dark gray Jeep with lane control issues. I'll let you know which way they go.
1: Copy.
0: Those have mass plates 52 Robert King 88.
1: Copy. Is the 88 still with it?
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0: Received, ambulance 2, it's going to be a third floor apartment, 31-year-old female breathing, it's going to be a first floor apartment, 31-year-old female, faint, heart rate is elevated, head and body hurts.

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1: Richard Street for medical aid. 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

0: guys on Richard Street.
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2: Yeah, a minute. Can you just have your messages on, bro, please?

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0: Bring calls and have a good night.
2: 10-5 usual. Rockingham Hampton Falls 324 checking.
1: 324 is still out.
2: 10-5.
3: I'm answering Northampton A1.
4: A1 is responding mutually to Hampton. Switching over.
3: A1, you're responding and switching over. 2331.
4: Northampton A1 to fire alarm. We're responding.
5: Received Northampton A1, you're on responding.

0: Troop B and Nashua both had negative contact with that TT unit. It's some DOT tractors that are parked in the median.
1: Nope,
0: fully upright, just parked there.
1: Interesting. See if you can get some information from those. I know it's going all that. Don't stall. Slide that way unless they don't need me.
0: They should be all set. There's nothing in the medium.
1: Yeah, it's a fun.
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0: All right,

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1: UBW for Samuel Kelso, 1990-00302. For op after suspension from a DUI, Pierreville. Be advised, he also has three NCIC warrants, all no X, none X vote.

0: I know that's not your side of town, but can you just head over to Brickyard Park? I'm getting a couple of 911 drops in reference to this fire over there. I'm sending the fire department out.
1: .300, .301. I can take that. I'm just clearing the high school.
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0: 44 fire alarm. Go ahead, Cooper Gamelin. Cooper Gamelin's 44 is responding to 19 Taylor River Estate. Receive Cooper Gamelin 44, you're on responding to 19 Taylor River Estate.
1: So paperwork, 36 Buffon Zone, attached Corey Lynn Luther, please.
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2: I don't have a split cage. I can't transport both.
4: Try it again.
2: I don't have a split cage, so I can't transport both.
4: Understood.
2: So I'll be en route to Rock. Are you clear for stopping?

0: 541-3.
1: I think I saw Nottingham heading towards 544. He's all set to go help him out if he wants to.
0: Copy. Nottingham was heading towards 544. Go from there.
1: It looked like he was heading that way off Route 4. He's all set to go and help him if he wants.
0: Flagging on 565.
2: Tender.
0: Were you headed towards Northwood?
2: I'm on Route 4 doing building checks in the area. If they need assistance, I can slide that way.
0: We're going to start towards Mountain Ave at the library. 544 is a 17.

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0: my apologies. I'm going to be transferring one to CJ. 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
1: Perfect. 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
1: What was the pending med call? 101 Auburn Candia Town Line of motor vehicle crash. 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I'm not sure if it's east or west yet.

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0: or 358-5622. Be at Bridgerton Square in front of the Market Basket.
1: It's going to be 60 Ocean Boulevard outside in the state parking area near Bernie's Beach Bar for an alpha level 25-year-old female with suicidal intentions having a manic episode.
2: 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En route.

0: 541, sir.
1: 541. I got a possible 1019, 125 and happening if you want to let them know.
0: 10-5, where happened?
1: Just passing 155.
0: 10-5, do you have a vehicle description?
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0: 10-5, Roger, happening 224. Did you copy that Northwood advised possible erratic operator 155 southbound, correction, 125 southbound at 155, gray Audi, possible Texas plate, X-ray Lincoln Zebra 8549, having lane control issues?
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0: Cuffy responding 0005 hours. It's going to be in front of Bernie's Beach Bar. It's an alpha level for a 25-year-old female. She's conscious, breathing alert, suicidal, and having a manic episode. And I do believe Hampton PD is on the way as well.
1: Where is he?

0: contact other.
1: I want to be clear, and I'll be covering emergency calls from Norfolk.
0: 10-5-5-6-5. Roger, can you answer 233?
2: 233, but she's been moved along.
0: 10-5-233.
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1: 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They continue straight. I'm going to be turning on to extra street.
0: X-ray 224, you copy?
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0: 10-5.

0: 6, the fire alarm. Can you confirm that this is near Bernie's or the bathhouse?
1: Just be advised that 106 is with the assistant superintendent inside, so the alarm has been reactivated yet.

0: to Engine 6. Her location looks like she's pinging right by the bathhouse.
1: Received.
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2: 224.
0: 224.
2: Are you getting that 20 to come back? I tried and it wouldn't backfill for me.
0: Stand by 1 second.
3: I'll be clear, 10-2.
0: 10-5-4-4.
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3: Last name LaBranch. Lincoln Adam, Boston Robert Adam, Nora Charles Henry Edward. First name Noel. Nora Ocean Edward, Lincoln Lincoln Edward. Date of birth 02/13/2001. And that last name, there may be a space between the LA and the branch.

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1: When you arrive, do not commit to the parking area. Stay on Ocean Boulevard. 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
0: Received.

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1: Yeah, but yeah, that's a name that I just found. 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
0: Reference my stop. I have 11719. Can you add a 20 to this call for service when you're ready, New Hampshire plate? 485-3338 should come back on a 4-runner. 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

0: on file for the parents. She's going to try to text her daughter to go and wake up the parents to come to the door.
1: 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If you could just try and give the homeowners a call again, just see if they happen to wake up for that.

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1: John?
4: 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It's just a 20-year high school reunion that is wrapping up. I'll be clear.
1: 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In quarters, 0030 hours.

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2: 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I guess I'm clear.

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0: Different protection order is in Orlando, Versari.
1: I'm going to be out with that juvenile we were looking for earlier, right in front of Rockingham Electric, at the egg bottom of exit 4 ramp.
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4: 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Dog walked off onto Winter and has not been seen since. I've gotten only one call on it.
1: Copy.
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0: you want to toss in another call of an elopement at the ridge, but they were able to corral them. As I was leaving, I blocked the area off so she couldn't leave.
1: Proceed.
0: So I'll now be officially clear of this place.

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2: Copy, you're on responding. 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Daughter is also on scene. 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

0: It was most likely heading back to 30 Whittier Street in Ames Ferry. 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
1: 10-5.
2: They advise it's the Rockingham Electric Company.
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0: So you're going to be 28-year-old male, comes back, should come back to that address in Amesbury.

0: was out here with Unit 51 on G Street. I have a 1017 for that mail. Take a moment.
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1: 749.
0: Well, being checked, Starbucks, 24th Smith Ave. Three male juveniles walking by the Starbucks coming from the train area. They were holding up one of the males by the arms. They went behind the Starbucks, saw them about 5 minutes ago.
1: 10-5 will be in a fracture travel.
0: Behind the Starbucks.
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0: 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All units clear.
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1: Stand by. Rocket Shot, I'm 747. Are you going to be all set for checks for right now?
3: 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Thank you.
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0: clear with a warning to this operator, who's extremely cooperative, warning for speed, and if I can get the next OF.
1: Yeah, 483. 483.

0: Echo is 302, 6A. Respond to the area of 259 Maplewood Ave. The caller lives alone. Says she heard a male knock on her door. She went to go see who it was. She saw two males walking around the property. One was described as about 6 foot tall, wearing a hat. The other was shorter, heavy set, chubby. She just wanted the area to check, see if they might be still around 259 Maplewood.
1: Two, probably.

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1: 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Copy. 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
1: Everyone has a...
0: Going to be New Hampshire, Robert, Union, Nora, Nora, Lincoln, 8. It's going to be first New Hampshire Turnpike at Kelsey Mill. Should be on a Toyota Sequoia or 4Runner.
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0: 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I'll be clear with a warning for speed.
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0: 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Stand by.
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1: Can you respond over to the area of 253 South Road for a possible motor vehicle accident? 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
0: 10-3.

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Respond to the area of 253 South Road for a motor vehicle accident, unknown PI. Again, Rockingham dispatched to Deerfield Rescue Raymond ambulance. Respond 253, that's 253 South Road for a motor vehicle accident with unknown injury. 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

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Again, Rockingham dispatch to Deerfield Fire. Respond 253 South Road for a motor vehicle accident with unknown injury. 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
1: You said negative 19?
0: Affirmative, negative 19. So I'll be clear with a warning.
1: Okay.

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0: Deerfield Rescue 2, you're responding with 1, 116.

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Ida, O Ocean, S. Sam, First of Nicholas, Common. I don't have the DOB, but if you look it up in CSI, you'll see it.

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0: 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Last of Riley, First Kathleen will be the protective party.
1: 310-5, yeah, he's alone.
0: 10-5.

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2: Cheers.
0: 301, 302, respond to Orchard Street parking garage for a disturbance. D8 reports hearing a male and a female arguing in the parking garage.
2: 301, 10-5. 302.
3: 303, headquarters.
4: 303, 10-3.
3: 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I can take it for one of those units.
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0: 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Negative once. Canceled. Not eligible. Also showing a trespass for 104 South Main.
1: The

0: two responding. They just haven't signed on yet.
1: Okay, very good.
0: I'm answering last unit calling.
2: Wait a minute.
0: I'm answering Raymond M5.
2: Roger.
0: Raymond, you're unreadable.

Ashworth Fire Department assist going out to the Ashworth Hotel, 295 Ocean Boulevard. Stating that caller states that he found a female in the lobby who states that she drank too much and is very confused.

0: 先輩。
1: On scene, preparing one for transport. We'll be all set with other Frisbee medics. Thank you.
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2: Denver 01.
3: It appears it just had a delayed hit. As you were talking, it came back. It came back active, expiration 2030. He's just a 600, that's it.
2: Okay, thank you.

0: 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KLO 459-0129.
1: Is heading over there. Copy, I'll be quick. Alright, slow now.
2: Roof. 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
0: 182-2394. Last of Frank, Adam, Lincoln, Charles, Ocean, Nora, Edward, Robert, first of Stephen, common spelling. 1955, 04, 27.

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She called 911 because her boyfriend wouldn't give her stuff when she wanted to leave. He, in the middle of the call, he decided to give her stuff, and she said, "I'm fine now, thanks," and hung up.

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1: Can we run a name for me? Last of Carmen, H. Henry, A. Adam, R. Robert, M. Mary, O. Ocean, and Nora. First of Sean, S. E. A. N. Date of birth 12/3/1969.

0: Juan's on 7.
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2: Verbal in nature, ISIS's mom is going to be coming to pick her up. We'll be quick.
3: So, camera picked up that trip now.
1: Right.
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2: You check a name in house to see if there's any female associates.
4: Ten five, ten three.
2: Last of Falconer. F. Frank, A. Adam, L. Lincoln, C. Charles, O. Ocean, and Nora, E. Edward, R. Robert, Preston, Stephen, with a PH, 04-27-55.

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0: I'm coming from the PD, so I'm about 7 minutes out.
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0: 7, they believe that that vehicle continued on 95 southbound.
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0: Okay.
2: 110.
0: 110, 10-3.
2: Just confirming that southbound on 95.
0: A-firm.
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3: 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Also, the heart rate is low, 15.
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0: Union Tom, First of Jacob, John Adam, Charles, Ocean, Boston. Date of birth is 1988, 08/12.
1: Do you have a middle initial?
0: William.
1: Kevin, you said he's out of Colorado, correct?
0: They from Loveland, Colorado.
1: Okay, let me see if I can get him.
0: Got it, thanks.
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0: 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He's up and returned home.
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1: Negative, different individual. Just stand by on that info 1 second.

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0: He is back at home. I'm going to show myself in 116, clear.
1: Nora Ocean, first of Dennis, David, Edward, Nora, Nora, Ida, Sam, Mill, and Shul, O. And date of birth is going to be 3-8-2000. He's going to be out of mass.

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0: Öyle abi.
1: Have you responding to temperature yet? 159. They coded it as a delta level. It's a 66-year-old female. She's conscious, breathing alert. Said that she fell a couple of days ago, suffered a concussion, and now she has shoulder pain.
0: Here, Steve, you can keep the engine in quarters.
1: Copy, I'll hold the engine and be advised AT is going to be going out to another medical.
0: There is Steve.
2: Ten five, it's gonna be a walk attack at 50 Point Place for an older male with a cane walking a dog. Seems to be wandering around. Also, AA states she heard him yelling for help.
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1: 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Exeter, you can start Northampton, and we might be able to cancel them, but we're heading to Pine Grove right now.
2: Okay, I'll show you on the responding to 16 Pine Grove, and I will start Northampton for 17 Hampton. Thank you.

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1: 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We'll be clear.
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0: Dispatch, Northampton Ambulance, respond mutual aid to Exeter 17, Hampton Falls Road, room 104, for an elderly male, fallen, no injuries. Reckon Dispatch, Northampton Ambulance, respond mutual aid to Exeter 17, Hampton Falls Road, room 104, for an elderly male, fallen, no injuries. Time of tone, 206.
1: Transferred an open 911 line. It was mapping in the area of 93 Ashworth Ave. All that could be heard on the call was some conversation in the background, nothing particular. A 911 operator stated that he didn't hear anything in particular, just conversation. I'm attempting a call back now.
2: 10-5. I'm coming from the pumps.
1: Okay.

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5: 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Northampton A1, the fire alarm. Control is not responding.
3: Northampton, I will show you on. I'm responding in 2 minutes.
6: I've been out in the area, spoke with a couple on Ashworth and G. George. They said it wasn't them, and they haven't seen or heard anyone in distress.
7: Copy.
8: Fire, Churchill Road, unknown number, sending medical 210.

found a MacGregor EMS. 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You have an HFR alarm to MacGregor EMS. 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

0: Still got course.
1: Oh, go ahead.
0: Copy your plate.
1: You go there.
0: New Hampshire 354-7419.

0: I was on the Churchill.
1: Copy, Usman.
2: Two off of Nolan, first of John, negative one, valid. Left of Bryson, first of Noah, negative one, suspended.
3: Copy.
1: Number two, Charlie Level, 47-year-old female, is conscious but not alert, possible seizure. 3-6.

0: Burger 83.
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0: Be on the advance.
1: Received 83 on the advance 213. Clear for update.
0: Go ahead.
1: Caller says they're in front of house number 2. Charnel level call, 47-year-old female. Conscious breathing, not alert, possible seizure.
0: Receive, can you start the on-duty medic, please?
1: Receive, sign the medic.
2: What is that, 303? Lottery company spoke with the key holder. They were requesting to cancel. They said it could be a sensor issue.
3: Copy. The building's secure. Any clear both units?
2: Okay.
1: Stand by.
2: 303, of course.
1: Stand by.
2: Can you run one name for 394, Massachusetts?
1: 10-5, 10-3.
2: Plus Henry Adam.
1: At headquarters 303, I was unable to copy any of that. You were very broken.
4: Command, we have one down on the ground. Got it, 215.

0: 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You're not even coming in.
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2: Whiskey, David Union, Boston Robert, Ocean Sam, King Young, First of Mary, common spelling, date of birth is 4/24/88 out of New Hampshire.
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0: Ave, requesting police response with ambulance. Caller states that her daughter just came home from being at Bernie's and L Street Tavern. States that she believes she may have been drugged. She's very sick, definitely having one drink.
1: Are you clear for 10-9, your personal?
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0: 300.
1: And you're just advising to gain 911 call for a suspicious person at 661 Central Avenue. Lady stating that he saw somebody inside the building with a flashlight. Doesn't think they're supposed to be there.
0: Stand by.

0: did the caller state which apartment they were trying to get into? I'm on site and there is nobody here.
1: Negative, sorry, I was, had another call come in. But I was going to say that I had been disconnected from them while I was on hold looking for a number for them. I tried calling them back to let them to get an officer in touch with them, but they did not respond. So if they're not out there, they may have made contact. I left a message telling them to let us know if she didn't get in or not, but if they're not out there, then they may have gained entry.
0: 10-5, yeah, I'm not seeing anybody out here.

parties that were helping that female at the Ashworth Hotel that you went out with. They state that they accidentally took her phone. They say that they're unable to come to the PD to return it, looking to have an see if an officer can just pick it up so we can facilitate returning it back to that female. Again, the people with the phone are at the Janmere, room number 15A.

0: Pine Grove Command, Exeter.
1: Answering command.
0: Command terminated. A2 is going to be transferring shortly. Enterprise is returning.
1: Command terminated. A2 will be transporting. Enterprise is clear. Returning to 33.
2: A2 Exeter.
1: Answering A2.
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Tissue Company, 380 Cushman Road, to unit number 21. 77-year-old male, contributing alert, was feeling dizzy. He fell, still on the ground, no injuries. 0236.

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1: Copy, thank you.
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1: Yeah, what's it?
0: Can you confirm that unit number, please?
1: Confirm it's unit 2121.
0: Received, thank you.

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Hills 1, paramedic responded to Tide Watch Condos, 579 Sagamore Ave for a seizure. Attention, ambulance 1, respond to 579 Sagamore Ave, Tide Watch Condos for a seizure. 0241.

0: Page 259.
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1: Harlan, dispatch AMLS 1, 579 Sagamore Ave, Tide Watch Condos, gonna be unit number 60. 69-year-old male, wife believes he had a seizure. Does not have any history. He's currently deep sleeping. 0245.
2: On to 300.
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2: Are you guys all set?
3: Yeah, we should be good. How's your situation?
2: He's home, under supervision. I'm clear.
3: 10-5, perfect.

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1: I have Jacqueline Taylor on the line from 62-way Mountain Highway reporting there's people in her yard.
0: Copy. I will be in route.

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1: A1, actually.
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0: 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Her father and her two children are also there. They're both sleeping.
1: Copy.
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3: Received. 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Saying a male inside the gas station, 52-year-old male, 23 of it. First,

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1: 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We'll be conducting a vehicle search.
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0: Panel stated an NAC fault. We were unable to reset. Notify UNH and they can put in an MR.
1: Copy.

0: 233. Have a call for 10 Jamie Circle for animal control, advising that the 88th cat injured a baby rabbit in the driveway.
1: Okay.

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3: 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Occupied ones.
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4: 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B Victor 28638.
2: 3-1, I'm sorry, your portable's not really coming over. Was that Victor 28638?
4: Different.

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1: This is Victor 2863.
0: Affirmative, we should come back to Tim Murphy.
1: Affirmative, it should be on a gray Nissan Frontier. He's valid, -123.
0: Copy. He's just out in the lot sitting. He's been sitting here for a while. He has confirmed that with the amount of cigarettes next to the vehicle.

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1: We'll go check the building. You said that one zone, the front door?
0: Affirmative. It was front door left. The security company just believed that they didn't secure the door properly. They didn't see anybody on their interior cameras.
1: Copy. We are checking. We are sending checks.
0: Copy, no checks.

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1: 7.
0: Can you just advise that they're going to need to roll it back from its

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1: Okay.
0: 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We did shut the automatic sensor off and blocked it from the exterior. 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
1: Did you say you were not or were able to secure the door?
0: We're not.
1: Copy, I'll inform the responder.

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0: KCV 958, Rockingham County Sheriff's Office, Brentwood, New Hampshire. Time clear, 405. All units stand by for a roll call. Rockingham, Auburn, and Brentwood accounted for. 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
1: 103.
0: Chester, Danville, Deerfield accounted for. Epping 224 accounted for. Epping 233.
1: 233.
0: Fremont 245 accounted for. Greenland 265.
1: Greenland 265.
0: Hampstead accounted for. Kingston 368.
1: 368.
0: Newcastle 402.
1: 402.
0: Newington 446.
1: 446.
0: Newton 494.
1: Newton 494.
0: Northampton 525.
1: 525.
0: Northampton 528.
1: 528.
0: Northwood 544.
1: 544.
0: Nottingham, Rye, Sandown are accounted for. Stratham, 747.
1: 747.
0: Ten five, all units.

0: 7-4, you can go with it.
1: It'll be west of Cornish. See Charlie Ocean, R. Robert, and Nora Ida, S. Sam, H. Henry, 1st of Mark, 2/14/1957.
2: Female, I just ran Ava. It's going to be the 17. Can I send a packet and sir a copy out of Maine, New Hampshire?
0: Okay.
3: Me, please.
4: Got the standby one.
0: Plus of Cornish, 1st of March, -1, not eligible, and suspended.

0: suggesting that in the apartment above her at 12 Dawson, she's in apartment B, there are a man and a woman in some sort of domestic.
1: $145.
2: For the name and date of birth on the registration, I'm not getting anything back out of Massachusetts. Do you have an OLM?
1: I do. Sam 351-13381.
2: 10-5, stand by.
1: 1.5, thank you for not making me spell it out.

0: 306.
1: You said the caller was in a Part B, and the man and the woman is a domestic worker above them.
0: Affirmative. Caller is from Apartment B. She is currently across the street with her dog. She advised about 5 to 10 minutes ago there was a female screaming and some loud banging. She can no longer hear it as she's across the street. She's not positive what apartment number they are.

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1: Do you have a callback number for the party who called it in?
0: Affirmative.
1: You can go ahead with it.
0: 207-219-3720. Again, that's 207-219-3720. First of Elizabeth, last of Howard. She did advise she was across the street with her dog.
1: Copy. I spoke to her originally. I just wanted to speak with her again. Thank you.

0: 306.
1: Units will be clear. 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There's only one female in one of the apartments we spoke with her, and she was completely fine, just woke up.

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1: Probably all set.
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there's an alarm tech at Jackson Lab. He isn't familiar with the building at all and doesn't have keys to get in, so he's requesting that someone at least come and let him in. Are you able to do that?

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1: Copy, thank you. Headquarters, 5-2.
0: Go ahead.
1: 5-2, can you respond to 7-4, number 6110 Rod Road for a panic alarm? Going in a residential, no other description.
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0: 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It's a 911 hang-up call. 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They mapped it to this area.
1: Okay.
0: And there was no answer on callback.

0: Black Subaru, and then first of Andrew, also at a nod again.
1: Sheriff's Office, Brentwood, New Hampshire. Time clear, 5 a.m. All units stand by for roll call. Auburn and Brentwood are accounted for. Candia, 103.
2: 103.
1: Chester is accounted for. Danville, 145.
2: 145.
1: Deerfield is accounted for. Epping, 224.
3: 224.
1: Epping 233 and Fremont 245 accounted for. Greenland 265.
2: 265.
1: Hampstead is counted for. Kingston 368.
2: 368.
1: Newcastle is accounted for. Newington 446.
2: 446.
1: Newton 494.
2: Newton 494.
1: Northampton 525 and 528.
2: Both units.
1: Northwood 544.
2: 544.
1: Nottingham, Rye, Sandown, and Stratum are accounted for. All units 10-5.
4: They gave in proper passcode and trim clear.

0: ahead.
1: Let's see if we have that number in house at all.
0: Yeah, I've been searching since the call came in. I've had no luck with anything.
1: Copy. I'll have 301 check the residence. I'll check the area.
0: Copy. Rapid SOS looks like it's showing it at 47 GD Hill or 54 Hayes Park, right at the corner of.
1: We'll be out at 47.

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1: Sorry.
0: Just got a call from the alarm tech. He has seen your vehicle and he'll be right behind you.
2: Five oh three.

0: Tiago Delta.
1: Right.
0: What was the other number on Hayes Park that SOS came back to?
1: 6454. It's right across the street from 47 JD.
0: Bobby, I'll check that out. Resonance.

0: Abrindo, foi. New Hampshire 539-9729, see if any numbers come back with that same number.
1: Copy, it comes back to Kenneth Moody. I already tried the number we have in house. Is different than the one that called 911?
0: Copy.

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1: Copy. Can you go again with the zone? Copy. Search now, slip.
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1: Go ahead.
0: Yeah, I received multiple more alarm activations, but mainly the entrance ones. Entrance F8, zone 56, entrance B2 interior, stairwell 1, main lobby zone as well.
1: Copy. At least a dozen cars and a couple buses up here off Alumni Drive.

0: 47. 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
1: I just tried calling the number that called 911.
0: Copy, I'll try to give her a call.

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1: 47.
0: Copy.
2: 300, 301, what do you got?
1: Speaking with individual 47.
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2: Walk ambulance, they leave.

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0: 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Can you try to make contact again at 54 Hayes Park? Kenneth Moody or a Diane Finch. I'll be heading over.

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0: 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Can you just confirm that? Should be Richard Durkin.
1: Affirm, I'm showing him in the call.
0: Copy. I'll take a packet on him, too, for disobeying a police officer. I'm going to issue him a summons.
1: Okay.
2: Three.
1: 83, 10-3.
2: 1-1.
1: 10-5.

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1: What is it?
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1: Okay.

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1: Kensington 342, 10.
0: 42, Rock. I'll be 10-1.
1: 10-5, 342.

0: 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Last air arrest. Name and ambulance.
1: Oh, 8-10-3.
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992, attention, Raymond Fire, Raymond Ambulance, Flats RS. Respond to 13, that's 13 Abbey Road. Can I say 6 Delta 2, 86-year-old female, conscious, breathing alert, having difficulty breathing, has a history, previous broken arm on medication. Attention, Raymond Ambulance, Raymond Fire, Flats ILS. Respond to 13, that's 13 Abbey Road for 6 Delta 2. 86-year-old female, conscious, breathing alert, having a hard time breathing, has a previous injury of a broken arm. Time of your tone, 556.

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Units respond 29 Bloss 8 Road, Unit 313 for a domestic violence. 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He could hear loud banging. 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
1: For Christopher Ferreira, born in 1993, Hughes, negative warrants, valid license, restriction, corrective lens.
0: 10-5, thank you.

0: 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Auburn, 66.
1: 66.
0: Auburn, 69, accounted for. Brentwood, 81, 82, 85, accounted for. Brentwood, 86.
1: 86.
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0: Chester, 127.
2: 127.
0: Danville, 145.
1: 145.
0: Deerfield, 164.
1: 164.
0: Epping, 224.
3: 224.
0: Epping, 233 is accounted for. Fremont, 245.
1: 247.
0: Greenland, 265.
1: 266, all units.
0: Copy, 266, only unit. Hampstead's accounted for. Kensington, 340.
1: 342.
0: Kingston, 368.
1: 368.
0: Newcastle, 402.
1: 402.
0: Newington, 441.
1: 41.
0: Newton, 494.
1: 494.
0: Northampton, 525 and 52.
1: 525.
2: 528.
0: Northwood, 543. Nottingham, 565.
1: 565.
0: Rye and Sandown are accounted for. Stratham, 742.
1: 742.
0: Any other units, 10-1?
2: Auburn, 77.
0: Auburn, was that 6-7?
2: 7-7, 10-1.
0: Copy, 7-7, 10-1. Any other units, 10-1?
4: Right, 649, only unit.
0: Rockham to the unit calling. I was not able to copy. You're too low.
4: 649, 10-1, only unit.
0: Unit, you're barely readable. 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
0: 10-5. 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

funny. Newcomb's apartment is 313 in S&C. If we have anyone, contact with anyone from that address or anyone else possible to get the mail.

0: just confirming you're asking if we've had any contact at Unit 313 in the past?
1: Correct. 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
0: Ten five.

two companies respond for carbon monoxide alarm, 127 Sage Lane. That's station two companies respond to 127 Sage Lane, carbon monoxide alarm, no ill effects. 620.

Farland Dispatching Station 2 Companies to 127 Stage Lane. Resident was reporting that carbon monoxide alarm's going off. They did attempt to reset a couple different times and still going off. They've been told to evacuate. And 622.

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1: 224, I am.
0: If either unit could call dispatch, please.
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1: Yeah, affirm. 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

0: 233. Your EMS is going to be going to 54 Pleasant Street, Unit 36, for a Charlie level, 59-year-old female, conscious breathing, who's lightheaded.
1: Same thing.
0: 233, will you be responsible?
1: Only if requested.

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0: Hooksett Road.
1: 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Two, two, four, ten.
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0: 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Confirming you're en route to 20 Camp Lee Road.
1: We will be en route to the station to grab the secondary ambulance. Responding with a slight delay.
0: 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Ebbing Engine 1. 639.
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I'm sorry, I copied none of that.

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1: It's going to be Connecticut, a portion 79143. Hey, Adam.
0: Got me. 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
1: 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I'll be clear.

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1: Epic A1, en route to Exeter Hospital, starting mileage 0.
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0: Officer Bauer. I'm 10-1 for this ride to end Alzheimer's detail. My location will be at the entrance of the state park in Hobie.
1: Copy.

0: And 303.
1: One.
2: Three.
0: Can you take a suspicious vehicle parked in the area of 119 Union Street? Call reporting that the vehicle is out of place. Here, someone's working on it. Rear seat's been removed. It's been there for a few days. It's a gray minivan. 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

0: Diver near the state park entrance, about the Mass 20.
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1: Go ahead.
0: Sam 2706-8234. To come back to a Lance Keenan.
1: Active negative 23.
0: Copy. Can you just attach him as the operator and I'll be clear with a warning? I'll take the next number.

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1: 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I'm going to be 10-1 for a detail this one.
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1: 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Dog's been returned home to air. 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Entering 10-11.
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1: 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You can show me 10-1. I'll be on a detail in town.
0: 10-5, 281.
2: Road. 233, Ross. 233, 10. Being route to the driveway for 1025, called on the one of the detail officers.
0: 233, I copy the 1025. Could you 10-4 the location?
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0: Jeffrey Sutherland. Came in from last night, reference the subject going door to door, trying pest control. If somebody did want to follow up from the detail or the PD unit today, we got a couple calls on it, but I believe he was legit just going door to door. But I have the name and number, whatever you're available.
1: I'll give you a 10 minute.
0: Seriously.
2: Let me just confirm.
3: That's not the address.

dispatch, Newcastle Rescue, parts of the ambulance. Respond 40 Duckhead Road for a Bravo level 86-year-old male, conscious, breathing on hospice, had a fall, no injury. Rack and dispatch, Newcastle Rescue, Portsmouth ambulance. 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
4: Oh, it looks like he has a recent address in Portsmouth. Nothing suspicious about the car other than the windows being left down. The insurance is clear.
3: Oh, yeah.
5: Zamos 1 with a paramedic to Newcastle 40 Duckshead Road for a fall. 708.

0: That comes back to a 1999 white Chevy Camaro. It's registered to a last name Couture York, first name Kyle, out of Newmarket, date of birth 2003, December 28, negative 23.
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4: 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I believe to be no injury and lift assist only. 709.
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0: 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I'm back filling the information into the CC right now.
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1: 12/22/1985.

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1: 10-5, and that matches the owner listed on evidence.
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1: 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My partner was still off 10-11, finishing that up, and I'll take the call at 7 Chester Road.
0: 10-5, I'll put you en route.

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1: The back, Genesis.
0: Oceanside 22 Tuck.
1: Cap.
0: Headquarters 313. Just got a delayed back on that vehicle showing vehicle registration suspended effective 10-10 of 22.

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1: We have an open line in Southampton. We are on call. 76 Woodman Road. 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Nothing heard. 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

0: Still out, Rock, no checks. Can you copy in at 10:20, please?
1: Seven
0: 10:20 for the call. This call.
2: Cambridge, Mass. And then out of St. Louis, Missouri, also -23, surrendered his license.
3: Copy. Thank you.

Farming Fire and EMS. Respond for minor motor vehicle accident. No hazards or PI, Route 11, near number 89, which is Albert Motors. Third gear strike. No injury to the reporting party. Instruct the Farming Fire and EMS. Response for minor motor vehicle accident. No hazards or PI. Let me Route 11 near number 89 for a deer strike. Some of the tone is 758. Tone Fire EMS for a minor accident, Route 11 by number 89, which is Alward Motors, for a deer strike. Unknown if the deer is still alive. No injury to the reporting party.

0: respond to 55 Columbia Street for an unwanted call. Caller had some concerns about two subjects that are squatting in the building that the caller owns. Caller said that he recently changed the locks on one of the apartments, and fire had gained access to the apartment at the request of a female that does not own the building or apartment. Caller is en route, approximately 10 minutes out.
1: One. We were out there yesterday. The resident of that apartment gave permission for that person to be there.

0: headquarters to 1.
1: And
0: the landlord was informed of, I guess, what we were dealing with, but is saying that whoever spoke to us or the fire department yesterday had absolutely no rights to provide anyone the ability to stay there and wants to speak to somebody in person.
1: Okay.

0: front three.
1: We haven't heard from anybody from EMS. The reporting party said there was no injury. Do you want another tow?
0: Negative. You can hold off for now.
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0: 6 on the Honda Pilot Color White to the reporting party, Molly Spencer, born in 94. She's active.
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2: 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No injury. 809.
3: 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Hopefully, beginning of next week.

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4: 543, getting a Virgo alarm coming in 923, first New Hampshire Turnpike, Co-Brown, Wigan Hall, coming in as front hall motion.
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3: Ambulance 3, clear returning.

0: from Escaro's staying the end of Escaro and Rubens Driftway. A suspicious vehicle, a maroon-colored pickup truck with mask plates, was driving slowly back and forth and is now parked there. He said the operator is just staring at some houses.
1: Okay.

0: the reporting party just called in to make us aware that he is on the scene for you guys.
1: Okay, I'll be there in 5 seconds.
0: Copy that.

0: 28 has the Honda. The Chevelle owner is at AAA coming to bring it to his own shop. And before taking, I'll be clear. I assigned a number.
1: 10-5.

dispatch, the Brentwood Ambulance, Class OLS. Respond 14, Scrabble Road, for a Charlie Level 62-year-old male having a seizure with no history. Brentwood dispatch, the Brentwood Ambulance, Class OLS. Respond 14, Scrabble Road, for a Charlie Level 62-year-old male having a seizure with no history. Time of tone, 8:17.

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3: Proceed.
4: Looks like a Chevy Camaro headed northbound on Ocean Boulevard, heading up towards Winneconnet right about now.
5: Copy that.
6: A to B1. Mike, I'm coming up the boulevard, path of Church Street, and I'll try to get up there.

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1: 188, 10-3.
0: 188. Just have a police info call for 29 Cove Road. Call just wants PD to be aware that she's going to be moving things from that residence if anyone calls in.
1: 10-5.
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0: that description, trust me.
1: Okay. I turned off on the Winneconnect. I had that other call.
0: Yeah, he spoke too soon. It's approaching now. It's like a dark blue Camaro.
1: Okay. If you want to put a stop on it, just wonder what the speed.
0: Yeah, correct. I got three Camaros here, all dark colored. Can you be more specific on the color?
2: It's a dark, kind of beat up looking.
3: Thanks, Sally.
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1: Fire good.
0: I'll be on top of a high street. I'll just monitor these vehicles.
1: Copy.
2: From 333 Fourth Lick, showing the Shoals area. 911 heard someone say, "Put your head back." The line is ringing, however, no answer and no voicemail.
3: Copy.

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1: Okay.
0: Comes back to a Daniel Fuliani of 600 Lafayette Road on a Titan.
1: It's Kingston 29.
2: Good morning, sir. I'm going to be 10-1 for a detail in town.
1: In 529.

0: Kings Highway, advising that one of their relatives that lives closer to the end of the driveway noticed a blue Ford pickup truck with a bunch of trash in the back of it. Operator was going through the calling party's mailbox. Apparently when that relative went to go approach them, they took off heading towards Wolfboro. She said that was probably about 5 minutes ago, and it's probably into Wolfboro. They did not have a plate, but they wanted to report the incident. I do have the name and number as well.
1: Can you just send it by MDT? I'll give them a call.

0: Do you happen to know the date of birth for Jamie? Was it 4/6/84?
1: I believe so. We were out here yesterday with her.
0: Very cool.

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1: 66.
0: Auburn 66. Got a well-being check, 244 Eaton Hill Road in the driveway. It's an auto crash notification. A phone belongs to a First of Ryan.
1: 10-5.
0: Rockin' to Fremont, 245, checking.
1: The two individuals staying in there, they've agreed to finish cleaning up and be out by Monday at 1200 hours. The landlord agreed with that as well. All units clear.

Both units to respond. 45 Pine Tree heard an RP that's reporting she's out with a 6-year-old boy that she found with just a diaper and a bluey blanket walking around. They did also advise the juvenile doesn't know where he lives and he's not able to talk with them very well.

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1: Yeah, sir, Bravo Echo.
0: Be en route to the Exeter. Star Mile Zero, ALS is on board.
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0: We just be advised, we called in, we spoke to an employee, said that they had no idea how it was called or who could have called the number.
1: Probably

0: 66, I know you're on scene. We did get a call from the mother stating that it was accidental.
1: 10-5, we have negative contact, so checks out. 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

0: Jay, did you already conclude that call for the suspicious vehicle on Logan's Way?
1: Yeah, affirmative. Well, they're doing some construction on number 3 down there, and the neighbors are just pissed about where they're parking their car.
0: Copy. I didn't think it was all clear.
1: Yep, all set. We're already clear.

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1: Could you repeat that street name?
0: Woodman Road for the 911 evaded call.

caller is attempting to locate her friend, whose name is Thomas Thomas, a 79-year-old male, and she would like him to give her a call. She's not been able to make contact for a couple days.

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2: 144, so this comes out to Corey Stack, 7193.
0: Mm-hmm.
2: Copy, that's what I was.
0: Impact.

0: Okay. I'm not showing any New Hampshire credentials for that body. You check for a license for me.
1: Okay. Point using the other means.

0: We have the post office, 10-9 for you.
1: Awesome. All right, 10, please.
0: Copy.
2: To track down the phone number and associate it with the person staying in room 372.
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I'm swerving southbound between exits 13 and 12. There's a piece of metal in the middle lane. And service patrol advised they do not cover that farmer.

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1: 165 Century.
0: Good morning. Myself and 166 will both be 10-1 for details of the fairgrounds.
1: 10-5, 165.

0: line.
1: Well, I'm dispatching all companies, profile on activation 4, Skirman Avenue. Monterey Company reporting a residential fire alarm showing two zones. 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
1: 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She has spinal stenosis and has lower back pain.
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1: Exeter Fire Department is dispatching an ambulance to 6 White Oak Drive for medical aid. 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
0: Well, I'm Ambulance 1.
2: Ambulance 1.
0: I have a call for you. It's going to be over at Cedar Healthcare, 188 Jones Ave. It's going to be room 146. 72-year-old female, low hemoglobin.
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from 125 Landing Road, just stated that there's an elderly male walking Landing Road. 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So he's wearing a dark tracksuit, long white beard, stated that he walked up onto his property, tried to force a hug on him, then walked next door to the neighbors and stole a graduation sign. 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
0: 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I found the Brian Stewart 136 Landing Road.
1: That's going to be him.

0: そうなんです。
1: Toronto 9, Henry Law Ave. You'll be by the indoor pool, by the playground. Idiot stating 3 kids and 2 females got in an argument by the playground. Kids telling the females to get away from them. Party separated at this time. Idiot stating the kids are still by the playground and the 2 females are across the street in the field.
0: 1 and 2, 10, 5.
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0: for the area of Indian Brook and Members Way, full welfare check. 88 states a female seems to be angry. I denies, concerned about her well-being. Last seen walking towards Weeks Lane. 88 states female has blonde hair, unable to give me a clothing description.
1: Five.

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There's no damage. 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I'm going to be clear.

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0: Copy, standby,

0: Florida has off 101 westbound from exit 8. It's a sports-style motorcycle speeding and lane splitting.
1: RN66.
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0: operator had left the scene prior to my arrival. 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
1: Copy. Exeter to 101. A resident at 33 Ashbrook called to complain that there are very large trucks from Rex Excavating and Thai Paving going up and down Ashbrook Road that he says are driving too fast and they're overweight.
0: 101, copy.
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0: Go ahead. Go ahead.
2: I haven't seen any trucks come down Ashbrook on my Ashbrook and Hampton right now.
0: Copy.
3: Daniels to 101, same on my end. I've been on Hampton Falls, so by Ashbrook, there is JY Paving. They're working on Exeter Falls Drive. I'll talk to them for you. Let them know about the complaints.
0: Copy. Thank you.
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0: One oh four,
2: 10-3.
0: Assistant branch manager came out. She accidentally pressed it while moving a desk. Both units clear.

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0: G2 has is I'll continue and have him make it as well. Engine 11 can stand down.
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1: One oh four. Respond 25 Kilo Drive for a welfare check on a juvenile. Info is in the call. Chaco also advised that they're not at the residence, they may be at the community pool for that neighborhood.
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6: 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We're going to be clearing and going back to service.
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0: 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There's been another sighting. Now the bear was in the driveway at 115 Piscataqua Street.
1: 10-5, I think I just spoke to the homeowner. Thank you.

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2: It's going to be for a 1025X. Plate given doesn't come back to the people to thrive. 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And 105, it was reported as a black Super Duty pickup with an open tailgate. Vehicle continued toward Arch Street.
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1: 342.
0: 342, your EMS will be going to 8 Hoosac Road. It's going to be for a Delta level 63-year-old male, clammy, dizzy, chest pressure, and fell.
1: And 5 in.
2: Rockin' the Stash, the Kensington Ambulance, Cost of LS, respond to 8 Hoosac Road for adult level 63-year-old male, clammy, dizzy, having chest pressure, and a fall. Rockin' the Stash, the Kensington Ambulance, respond to 8 Hoosac Road, adult level 63-year-old male, clammy, dizzy, chest pressure, and fall. Tone, 10.

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1: LS2 is on for Kensington.
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1: 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Just letting you know, I'm at the pool. It says it's very beginning of CeeLo Drive, and I'm out with the juvenile and his grandmother.
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1: Katie took a picture of the license plate. Are you clear for it, for that Super Duty?
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1: Is New Hampshire veteran B Bravo A Alpha K Kilo O Oscar F Foxtrot F Foxtrot?
3: Ten five, that does come back. 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
1: Go ahead.
0: Had a call advising Route 4 near the exit for Jackson's Landing. There was a very large snapping turtle trying to cross. Somebody was out attempting to move it, but there's a lot of backed up traffic and traffic hazards at this point.
1: Copy.
0: M5266.
2: Move 4 Daniel Street for that. 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

0: Go ahead.
1: You have a minor motor vehicle accident vehicle versus deer. The deer did take off, but there is significant damage to the vehicle, but no apparent hazards as far as airbag or fluids leaking. It's going to be Route 125 in the area of Deer Ridge Road. She also mentioned the library. It's a white Honda Civic.
0: Copy.
1: And correction on the vehicle, white Honda CRV.
0: Copy.
2: Thank you.
3: 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Last mile, we'll continue. 10-7.
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0: Can you swing out here, please?

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4: Correction, sorry, Bill. 312. 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

0: Yeah, let's do.
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0: Okay,
2: 7:42, that alarm, we've got another activation called in for 2 Marin Way, Electrocraft.
1: Hey, Rock, there's workers on scene. 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
1: Nottingham 563,
0: Desert. Can you just notify Northwood? I'm out at the intersection of 152 and Route 4 with a 1013 vehicle is disabled right now. Just going out with them.
2: I copy direct.
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2: You're up at 543 to Nottingham, 563. 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
1: Can you come this way for right now? We got a line of cars over here.
0: Okay, Rockham to Northwood 543. Did you copy?
1: I copy. On the way.
0: Okay.
2: Investigation. Odor of propane. 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
0: 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Would you like a read back?

0: 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Will be a black 2013 Audi Q7 four door to Matthew Sherland out of McCrillis Road, Nottingham, born in 1981.
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1: 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It's a youth op issued in October 2025.
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2: 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I was checking your status. 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
1: Good.
0: I just had Corporal Terry call from Lee PD concerning the bike race. He said that a motorist stopped and complained that the bicyclists are taking up two lanes on Guinea Road going towards Stratum versus one lane.
1: Copy, if you want to pass that on to Rock.

0: Sorry, you're on scene with nothing showing. You got a four-story multi-occupancy. Nothing showing. 04, you have command. 1025.
1: In town here, so it just might be a complaint just for the sheer volume of riders.
0: Emil's one
2: on scene.
0: Receive, Emil's one, you're on scene.

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It's a white Volvo sedan speeding, cutting vehicles off. They did provide a New Hampshire vanity plate that matches out of Manchester. Caller is no longer with it.

0: there was no zone other than it was the Portsmouth Brewery. They did give 52 Market Street as opposed to 56, so I don't know if it's, you know, just right next door, and it was just a general. And actually, yeah, 161 was the zone. Sorry, 161 is the zone.
1: Chris, do you think?
2: Ambulance 3, fire alarm.
0: Ambulance 3.
2: Ambulance 3 is level 1.
0: Level 1.
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5: I'll be en route to Pawtucket State Park now. Can you please backfill that operator with that OLN I gave you earlier?
6: 10-5, and Nottingham 563, be advised, we did hear some people speaking. They were not speaking English. We were not able to make anything out.
5: 10-5, do we have a location on them?
6: They're just mapping near the entrance to the state park.
5: 10-5.
6: Rockham to Stratum, 742.
7: 742,
6: 10-3. Stratum, 742. Got a road hazard complaint. It's going to be Guinea Road inbound from Exeter. Caller writes, a bike race has participants riding in the road, taking up two lanes instead of only one, and Exeter is fielding complaints about it.
0: Yeah, it was 2.
1: On to Market Street from the hospital.
0: You're on to Market Street, 10:30.

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0: 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I have a caller on the line who wants to speak with you on Park 1 about a credit card fraud case.
1: I am no longer 1011, but I believe I am just reading an email you sent me right now. If you could just let him know, I'll respond to his email.

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0: 11-10, I'm going to be out at Lily Pond Road. I'm checking on a vehicle. 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
0: 11-10, it's going to be a Phidium truck. 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
1: We'll be on field this time. I'm releasing new fields. We'll be on scene awaiting Dead River.
0: Proceed. On the phone with Dead River now.
2: You're establishing command at 1042.
3: That there were two vehicles that were chasing each other, and they heard loud popping noises and were adamant that it wasn't coming from the muffler, and we advised we'd have an officer check the area. I'm also going to notify Barrington as they were headed toward Barrington. It was an older white vehicle.
4: Copy.
5: Affirmative, I have a welfare check pending. 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
6: Copy. I'm dealing with that deer right now. I'll call in a few minutes.

0: front of 59 Lily Pond Road. 59 Lily Pond Road. The Phidium van. Did that come back on now? Wow.
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0: located detector, no hazards.
1: 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First of the officer. Not 11784.
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0: the other jail, and it's going to be 73841.3.
1: 75 at 1046.
2: Organizer has sent personnel to the area to advise riders verbally to stay on the right side of the road. I will be clear for now.

0: system's going to remain in trouble. I'm not sure if this was an actual activation or if it was just a persistent trouble alarm. Maintenance is on scene. They're going to address it. Command terminated. We're clear.
1: Maintenance on scene. System will remain in trouble. You are clear at 10:47.

0: Brockhampton, Newington, 441, 447.
1: 447.
0: 447. I have an EMS call. It's going to be at Texas Roadhouse in the back near the wall. It's going to be for a 41-year-old male whose handicapped and had fallen. It's an alpha level.
1: 75, we'll be around.

0: Received. Five two six, your EMS is going to be going to 6 Danvers Image Lane for a Charlie level 78-year-old female, conscious breathing, not alert, complaining of being dizzy.
1: 10-5, Rock. I won't respond to that unless requested.
0: 10-5.
2: Newington ambulance respond. 47 Fox Run Road behind Texas Roadhouse near the wall. There will be a gray Jeep Cherokee Alpha level 41-year-old male lift assist from a fall. Target dispatch. Newington ambulance respond to 47 Fox Run Road behind Texas Roadhouse back near the wall. There will be a gray Jeep Cherokee Alpha level 41-year-old male fall lift assist only at this time. 10:49.
3: Rocket, have Newington 1.
2: Newington.
3: Floor, north stairwell. The system was able to reset. Engine 2 is clear. Command terminated.
4: Received. Unknown activation. Air clear. Returning. Command's terminated at 10:49.
5: I just spoke with code. Bus is not. I just called it.

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0: 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I'm en route. I'll be on scene in about a minute.
1: Okay, just we're gonna be just coming up on Little Bay off of McIntyre. So we'll be fine.
0: Appreciate it. I copied your transmission. Thank you.
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3: 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The Hadria course room, you clear, Juliet.
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6: Accident. 2 vehicles involved. Unknown status of injuries. All callers were not involved. I had a PD unit arriving now. 1052.
7: New Hampshire and November, Yankee-27.
8: Any injuries?
7: The operator of the Rogue just has some cuts and scrapes on his arm and leg if we want to evaluate him.
8: Where is it?

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1: Ambulance 1, 753.
0: Ambulance 1 headquarters, we have two vehicles involved, minor damage to one, significant damage to the other. We'll be on scene investigating.
1: Recent Ambulance 1, 753.
0: I'll need a 28 for each of those vehicles.

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0: An assault has just taken place. That's where the victim is in. She's with the Laurie Hayes at the present time. Apparently they've been having problems with someone in the building. Tara King is the one that supposedly just got assaulted, and she's with Laurie at this time.
2: Go ahead.
3: 84 Echoes.
0: Good day, 84.
3: Suspect still on scene.
0: Negative, they're separated.
3: Okay, I'll slide to that 700 while I'm calling, and I'll slide over to 122.
0: Okay,
4: 704, copies.
0: It's going to be ATM machine.
3: Sorry, you sent for that?
0: That will be the ATM machine door.
3: Get that fast.
4: 705 to 84. You can go ahead with 122. I'll take that alarm. Just give me the specifics on that up over the air headquarters.
0: 700 Lafayette Road, the credit union, Bright Ridge Credit Union, came in as the ATM door.

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0: 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That'll be Old Candia Road at the Tower Hill Animal Hospital.
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0: 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Charlie Major One. 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
1: Major One, another scene.

0: I'll be clear. I made contact with them. Sounds like they were on the beach. Large language barrier. Also, could you assign K-9 Brooklyn back to me, please?
1: Pass by reports, I'll write it down. 173 High Street. Needs to have rescue. I'll be going out with them.

0: entrance.
1: Just let me know if you get anything from the key holder or if you're able to get in touch with Braybridge.
0: Yeah, working on both at this time.
2: They did not witness it.

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1: He dehydrated and has vomited. Just have rescue come check him out. He says he's okay.
0: Copy there, and

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1: Seeing two cars, engine one with command.
2: Responding.
3: We were responding to Biker Down. He's dehydrated, vomiting, doesn't feel well. 1103.

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0: is.
1: The building is secure. 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You can show me clear. 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
0: If the number I have goes right to Bridgewater, and they're trying to connect me to somebody.
1: 10-5.

0: Charlie 10-3.
1: I don't know if it went out. Pause set to. Still have the rogue.
0: Yeah, I'm thinking.

0: Jeffrey 10, meter, I'm fire. Respond, Lieutenant Alton at 218 Main Street for a smoke in the building. Again, Strafford to New Durham, fire. Respond mutual aid into the town of Alton at 218 Main Street for a smoke in the building. Mary Jo, 1110.
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1: Direct from 601 regarding an incident that just occurred at the town transfer station. Verbal altercation between the man that runs the transfer station and a female. Copy and hitch, plate.
2: Are you on scene now with it?
1: I'm going to be heading over there now. The plate was just relayed to me.
2: Proceed, go ahead.
1: Should be New Hampshire 120593.
2: It's on a 2023 Ford F-150 red to Arthur Barbarian, born in 60 at 8 Fire Road 13.
1: Copy. I'm going to be heading to that address, trying to make contact with those individuals.

Respond mutual aid into the town of Alton at 218 Main Street for smoke in a building. Again, Stratford to New Durham Fire. Retone. 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Timing your second tone is 11:13.

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0: Mercedes Engine 2, a heavy on responding, 218 Main Street in Alton for smoke in the building, a heavy responding at 1114.
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0: 447. I have a request for a building check, 1 Little Bay Road. 88 is not currently home, has been getting texts from her ex-husband, who does not have the rights to the property, stating he's going to move in. She requests a check of the property to make sure he's not there, and she would like a 10-9 with an update.
1: 10-5.
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2: Can you stop me crew 6 to tow 1 vehicle, please?
0: 10. Stratum 742, what kind of vehicle will it be?
1: Small SUV.
2: We sure are.
3: I have it coming in as just Newfields Road right now until I get an update from 911.
2: Copy, we'll head that direction.
3: Copy, just came in as an MBA, 36-year-old female, conscious and breathing. Stand by for a further update.

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0: 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I believe I have it. Just stand by one.
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2: 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Exeter to A1.
1: Go for A1.
2: A1, this is going to be an alpha level call for a 36-year-old female with knee pain, no airbag deployment, unknown fluids, but there are pieces and parts in the road.
1: 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Do you have a numeric for this?
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4: X3 registered to a Mary Claire. When I was on the line, they said they might have gotten contact with someone associated who said all is well. That's all I have.
0: Turn. Clear the house for turn.
4: Particulars of who and what was said, but they did mention that they were getting on the line with somebody.

0: A-H, Carlene, C-A-R-L-E-E, Visson, V-I-S-S-O-N. And this was as good as 5/20/26.
1: Copy. That's the other part, if you can, Chester.

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1: Go to chase number.
0: Affirmative, it's 2026-014-009.
2: 366, had a caller report that there is a headlight assembly in the middle of the roadway on Route 125, just north of New Boston Road.

0: Command Exeter.
1: Engineer.
0: We under control. Ambulance evaluating one.
1: Under control. Ambulance evaluating one patient, 1127.
2: Can you shoot me at the high school for high school graduation?

0: with some substance abuse issues, possibly alcohol. If looking to make contact with her, she knows that you're coming.
1: Hold units, cover.

0: vehicles in the call. Should be a dark Ford Edge 2022, possible Pennsylvania plate. And Mary V. Victor, V. Victor 5438. Again, Mary Victor, Victor 5438 out of Pennsylvania on a 2022 dark color Ford Edge.
1: Copy. You can show me out.
0: Roganta, Brentwood, 86.
1: 86.
0: Got a 911 call stating Route 27 in Brentwood, just east of the castle. There's a jacked-up red pickup truck with dark color windows that's idling in the roadway, blocking traffic. People are having to drive around.
1: 10-5, en route.

0: graduation's not let out, so traffic concerns cause.
1: Okay.

0: tend to locate. I believe I've listened to Rock Dispatch, and the vehicle might be in Olive Garden now. Stand by with some particulars regarding that. Appears a Pennsylvania trooper was requesting a well-being check on a female party possibly being held against her will with a male subject in the car. Male possibly had a shotgun with him. Trooper was watching the vehicle move on left 360. Was in Starbucks in our town on Woodbury Ave, made its way into Newington, looking for a 2022 Ford Edge color blue with Pennsylvania plate MVV5438.
1: Copy. On that call as well.
0: Copy.
1: 4 same drop.

0: 441, did you copy that 447 located the vehicle unoccupied at the Olive Garden? Subjects may be inside the Olive Garden.
1: I did. I'll be going out in about 10 seconds.
0: 10-5. Have you advised it? State that that male party may have 1037 issues.
1: Copy.
0: Brock him to Kensington.
2: You have a description of the occupants.
1: 342, I'll be clear one.
0: 10-5, 342, 447, we'll try to get you a description.

0: they haven't requested us specifically. It's just that it started in our town. I do hear two units heading there. We can make a call over to Rock and request and see if they need anything from us. So.
1: Work officer.

0: Newington 447.
1: 447.
0: 447, Portsmouth is inquiring if you'd like them to respond or if you're also...
1: We should be okay for now.
2: We'd be okay for now.

0: 447, female party has a New Hampshire license, the Christine Lee. Descriptors are 5'9", 207, brown and hazel with corrective lens, and there is a driver's license photo.
1: Copy.
0: 447, that driver's license photos has been added to ProSuite.

0: wanted to confirm that the mother of Christina is saying that she's being held against her will.
1: That's affirmative. That was the original complaint.

0: I don't know if you got any update. Apparently, Newington is out with that vehicle Portsmouth was looking for, unoccupied at the Olive Garden.
1: Ten five, thank you. Other female's mother down there is receiving text messages from her making these statements.
2: I'm 441 Rock. I have her in the parking lot with me now. I'm speaking with her.
1: 10-5-4 hold.

respond to the lobby, take a report of a motor vehicle accident, no injuries. Female advised she hit a dog on Salmon Falls Road, and the owner took the dog to the vet. She's here in the lobby to give her info. Mm-hmm.

0: 447.
1: 447. We located what we believe to be the male party, Daniel Ouellette, and we added a photo of him to Pro Suite for you.
0: 10-5, I'm out with him right now.
1: 10-5, 447.

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1: 684.
0: 684, have a caller at 53 Elizabeth Road wanting to report an animal control issue, stating they believe there was a bear in the area last night because there is stuff everywhere.

0: 7 Rock. Can I get a 23 check on a main?
1: 447
0: 10. It's going to be Daniel Ouellette. Last name, Ocean Union, Edward, Lincoln, Lincoln, Edward, Tom. First name, Daniel, common spelling. Date of birth, 1979-06-07.
1: Copy, stand by.

0: P.O. Box address, but out of New Hampshire, he is not eligible.
1: Zephyr.
2: Pretty is valid out of Maine.
0: Affirmative. Maine license says valid until 2030. New Hampshire's FR status says not eligible. Operating privileges. Welcome to Northampton 526.
3: 526, that's right.
0: 526. I have a caller make a complaint of shots fired at 130 Exeter Road, stating that an ongoing issue with her neighbor shooting guns in their backyard.
3: Definitely.

0: Rockingham to Stratum, 742.
1: 742.
0: Have a motor vehicle accident, unknown injury. We'll be on the side of the road at 139 Portsmouth Ave. Two cars involved, no airbag deployment, no hazards. Call or advice, they're not injured, but they don't know the status of the other driver, so we're going to tow as a precaution.
1: 10-5, I'll be your route.
0: 10-5.
2: Area of the Wingate Salon. Two cars, no airbag deployment, no fluid leakage. Call is not injured, unknown status of the other driver. 11:45 for the tow.
1: Zero three two six.

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1: Data 23 is that license is active that you called about.
0: Copy. We have a blue pocketbook with her name on it. I don't know if you have the ability to TLO a phone number for us.
1: I'll work on that.

0: 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Go again.
1: Four. We're out with the caller.
0: Copy that. You're off with the caller.
2: There's a call from a female advising there's a juvenile driving up and down the road on a four-wheeler on Lemelin Court.
3: 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Other companies will cover 1149.
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0: Saving alert. He's having aching in his eye. He was also at the hospital 2 days ago for his stomach.
1: Rock, I'm going to be out at number 124 Exeter Road. Checking on, sounds like somebody's shooting.
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0: you can show me out with that Chrysler. It's going to be Maine 417, Boston, Boston, Victor. And I'll be at Raymond Road and North Pond Road.
1: Thomas,

39, made contact with that juvenile and his father. He's advised the OHRV laws. He will no longer be doing it. Can you show me clear? I got a 20 out of the call when you're ready. Yeah, sure. 404-2588. I just ran it. He's clean. You can just add to the call, please.

0: 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Again, attention. Station 1 ambulance. 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

0: been riding. Can we let Ryan know about this? And how is the phone being pinged, per se? Is it a Life 360 or something else?
1: Stand by one. I'll get some more information from my partner.
2: All reference, police info, 45 Spring Street.

0: headquarters of one, it appears that there is an Apple tag associated to the email in terms of the other tracking. He has been turning those off.
1: Copy, but the AirTag is active right now?
0: According to the father, who is out of town.
1: Copy. Are we on the line with him?
0: We can get him back on. We've been getting a few for emergency calls.
1: Fine. I'll call him on my work cell, and I'll just keep the line and try and figure out where he is.
0: 10-5-1-1.
2: Richie, thank you.

0: 122.
1: Calgary.
0: Yeah, let's go to... the lady lives at 47 B Street, Michelle. She presently is at 31 B Street. She said she was assaulted and left in the field last night. She said she just got out of the field and would like to make the report. She's missing a couple of pocketbooks. 44 to go up with you.
1: Whoever's next, I took the last call.
0: Yeah, that's right. 34.
2: Copy direct.
0: 10-5, sir.
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0: The wellness check was passed on awry. Also, the plate associated to the smell is added to the call. It is a 2017 blue Volvo, 353-9146.
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1: 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She just wanted to talk. You can clear both units.
0: Copy that.
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0: Got a record software. We're described as westbound Route 33 coming in from Portsmouth. Caller's driving by Stratum Hill Park now. Vehicle is in front of them and is driving approximately 15 miles per hour. In position or negative?
1: Not the PDL, headed that way.
0: Need to file, we get a vehicle description for you.
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4: 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Be advised, the father made contact with their son. The son was already mobile en route heading back to the listed address of 91 Lafayette Road.

0: Alarm EMS Bond 40, Whitehall Road, the Manor, for an alpha level transfer. For Alarm EMS 40, Whitehall Road, the Manor, for an alpha level transfer.
1: Mind it, the vehicle was going by the intersection of Swampscott last seen.

0: Rocket MRI 651. 651. Simon, we got a well-being check request. Surf Lane, unknown exact address. The request is a welfare check on a subject that was sent home from work after having a mental health break, made threats to kill himself and by crashing his vehicle, as well as threats to harm the parents. The subject in question is a Lassif Malinkowski. It's Mary Adam, Lincoln, Ida, Nora, Ocean, Walter, Sam, King, Ida. First of Colin, Charles Ocean, Lincoln, Ida, Nora. His listed address is 91 Lafayette Road in Portsmouth. The well-being check will be on him, and he was possibly en route to Surf Lane, where his friend Tate Karani is renting a house, but we don't have an exact address on that.
1: Six five one ten five.
0: 649, did you copy that one? Rocket Mirage 649.

0: 705 headquarters.
1: 10-3.
0: Can you please note McCall at her description? I'm checking the roadway and the wood line in the area of the bottom of the horseshoe between A and B streets. Be out on foot.
1: Okay, you're out in the wooded area between A and B Street, down towards the marsh.
0: Negative. I am on the street and on the road, on the edges of the road. I'm not entering the woods at this time.
1: Okay, 10-5.

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1: Charlie.
2: Goodbye. 42.
3: David, one good.
4: Do you know if this gate's supposed to be locked when I leave?
3: It's supposed to be left unlocked. If you're down there, did you hear it? Thank you.

0: dispatch before speaking with ED.
1: Okay.
2: 243. Is that wrong?
1: No, that's correct. Just not sure if it's a Mercedes.
2: It's possible it's a Mercury Marquis that I mispronounced that part.
1: Perfect. I'll be also with that.
2: Go with that.
3: Taking out an emergency order of protection for her. All the male's property that was in her vehicle has been returned to him. He's been advised of what's going to take place. And you can show us clear for now.
2: All right, 10-5. We stacked, I'm not sure if the other side told you this, we stacked one Little Bay Road, that call back to you. The caller from that would like a follow-up phone call from you when you can.
3: Okay,
4: 10-5. From the area, no trucks.
2: 10-5, no trucks.

0: hearing you on this call, though, correct? Closing it out.
1: Correct. You can close it. We are escorting the female half back to our station, and she's going to be filing for an emergency RO against him. His belongings were given back to him, and he was explained the process that was going to happen. I will be reaching out to PD as part of this, because that is where they have been staying, where he has a bunch of firearms and everything in his camper. So they're going to have to be responsible for seizing those if we get the order.
0: All right, Tim Fire, I'm sorry, you're going to be reaching out to, who was it, Pennsylvania?
1: We're going to reach out to Lee PD here in New Hampshire, reference getting his firearms when we get the order, and I'll reach back out to PA as well to let them know what's going on.
0: Very good. Thank you, and I'll put you on that Little Bay Road call like I was mentioning. Return it whenever you can.
1: Yeah, I will. That call to reference one Little Bay has known 37 issues, so I'll get to her when I get to her.
0: That's fine. Rock and Kensington, 342. 8 South Road, that's 178 South Road, downstairs. There's an 8-year-old that's out of control, hitting people and threatening suicide. There are 6 people in the residence. Callers reporting boyfriend's son is having difficulty due to a recent custody exchange. And the 8-year-old is also talking about wanting to harm other people. No other injuries reported. The caller did not wish to remain on the line with us.
2: 10-5.
0: 542.

0: an update from 911. The caller is requesting you go to the side door. It is unlocked, and there is also an unsecured but friendly dog.
1: Seven of us. 10-3. Just to give you an update, we're just going to try to get in her residence for her to check on her dogs. Then she's going to agree to go get evaluated at the hospital. We're going to drive down there and see if she can point to us where she came out of.

0: 713-777-713.
1: If I could just get a read back, please.
2: Yes, stand by one.
3: Angle 3 headquarters.
0: Angle 3, go ahead.
3: Angle 3, on to medical aid, 29, Pauline.
0: 75-year-old female that fell last night. Captain, what's my name? 12:25.
3: Angle 3 has the update.

0: Abram.
1: Okay, boosted to a subject out of Merrimack, New Hampshire. Not sure on the pronunciation of the names, but first name is Charlie Oceanora, Robert Adam David Ocean. Last name is Gomez, G-O-M-E-Z. Date of birth, 4/21/86. Should be on a 2013 Ford Focus, four-door color gray.
2: Uh-oh.

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1: Answering Ambulance 1.
0: En route to hospital.
1: Procedure en route to the hospital at 1226.
2: Standby 1.
3: Copy. I know he's been staying with her. I just stopped him the other day, driving her right for Fusion.
4: Ambulance 2,
0: go ahead. Ambulance 2, engine 2 are on 100 Sterling Way for the medical.
4: 85-year-old female is conscious. However, is not responding. She's going to be located in the first floor bistro.
0: Ambulance 2 copies.

0: 2, ambulance with a paramedic, respond to 211 Hillside Drive for difficulty breathing and chest pain. Again, attention. Station 2, ambulance with a paramedic, respond to 211 Hillside Drive for difficulty breathing and chest pain. Time of the tone, 1228.
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0: The last of now, first of Matthew, showing valid negative ones.
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2: Across.
3: Up in Maine camping. He said they had a spare key. He dug it up Friday and gave it to her. So there's not a spare key available if he knows of.
1: 10-5. If you 10-9 with him, if you can just ask him when the last time you spoke to her was.
3: Okay.
4: One-on-one, respond to the area of the district courthouse headed towards the Bethesda. Sounds like possibly Last of Will is headed that direction. Baseball hat, backpack, sleeveless shirt, short hair. Caller said it appeared that the male was holding a weapon and pointing it in all directions, including at himself, the hacking crash.

0: Engine 2, go ahead.
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0: received. Is that welfare check all set to be closed out?
1: My apologies. Yes, you can close that out. I called both individuals.
0: Received.
2: And the dog feels okay. It's not lethargic, but it is getting warm, so she said that she's leaving the game now. I'll be clear.

0: 10-3.
1: Are you at your cruiser?
0: Negative. I've gone down the trail. Did she say how far into the wood line she was?
1: Negative. She's extremely confused. She's not really positive where she came out of. She's alleging that she was on this gentleman's deck, but this gentleman's been up since 5 a.m. and hasn't seen her.
0: Tampa.
1: Not sure if you maybe want to try to get a canine out here and before we disturb too much.
0: Now let me make a 10-9.
1: Tampa.
2: /122 to /705. 10-3. Do you need units to set up a perimeter in the area?
0: So we know where to set up a perimeter. There's no one set up at this time. Stand by.

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1: Copy.
2: Kensington 344 to the Frank.
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0: Fry, 646 and 3.
1: You can show all units clear. I backfilled the vehicle. If you just put a stop and check wall beam on that individual.
0: 5 all units.

0: Zephyr 117.
1: Go ahead.
0: I have Andy Grabanakis, New England, inquiring if he can pick up the paperwork you called him about on Monday.
1: Yeah, could you let him know? I'll be at the station so we can swing by in the next hour or so.
0: He's asking if he can pick it up on Monday. He's not nearby.
1: Oh, Monday, okay. Yeah, he can. Thank you.
0: Yes.
2: What?
3: The owners are actually going to be at number 259.
2: Copy.
4: Russ. You start my ambulance to this location. It's going to be for a transport to Seacoast Mental Health.
1: That's fine, we'll do. Copy.
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5: We're going to remain on scene here. She's going to be transported over to the ER by fire.

Express Kensington Ambulance, respond number 178 South Road. Meet PD on scene for transport of a mental health eval subject to the hospital. Sergeant Specialty, Kensington Ambulance, respond. Meet PD on scene 178 South Road for transport of a subject to the hospital for mental health eval. 1239 for the tone.

0: could you see if you could get a East Kingston ambulance mutual aid? We're having mechanical problems with ours at the moment.
1: Can you send an East Kingston ambulance mutual aid?

0: on with the ambulance to Kensington 178 South Road for a mental health eval. Rocking and dispatch of the East Texas Fire Department, respond mutual aid to Kensington with the ambulance 178 South Road for a mental health eval. Tommy Artone, 1241.
1: For that vehicle?
2: Negative.
1: It's going to be New Hampshire, Mary Frank Edward.

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Respond Adams Tower, again Stratford to Durham, fire and EMS. Respond Durham's Tower.

0: several calls at a time. It's going to be at Adams Tower. They don't have a better address. It's going to be a 77-year-old male. He's conscious, breathing, not completely alert.
1: Appreciate it. Thanks.
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2: I checked with Portsmouth to make sure they weren't putting out that bolo before I did, and they said that they spoke with the mom and she doesn't want any further action taken. 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Do you want me to 10-12 on ours?
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0: What type of plate is that? It doesn't come back on file.
1: It's just the standard mass plate.
0: And again, 3, Frank Nora, 95. It's not on file.
1: My apologies. 3, Frank King Nora, 95.

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0: FF, that plate does come back revoked for insurance. Stand by for the 22.

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2: Be with the nature of the stopwells and if they have any pertinent information of who she might have been with.
3: Is suspended for default payment on a duty when approaching emergency vehicles, and also out of mass comes back suspended. Stand by for the reason for mass.
0: 10-5, can you spare me 161 as well?
3: Parking Deerfield 161. 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Did you copy? Okay.
0: Copy. 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

0: UA Reckless that crossed into Raymond on Raymond Road. While we were taking it, the caller's been transferred over to Raymond PD.
1: Good luck, thank you.

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0: 1301.
2: 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We're returning.
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0: Does the business want them to trespass or just move along?
1: They're looking to have them both trespassed and moved along.

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0: 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Rescue 5 is clear. 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

0: abandoned 911 call 3 Marcy Street was mapping in the area of the water near the Piscataqua. 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I tried calling the number, couldn't get a hold of anyone.
1: 4 copies.
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0: First of Jason, 5-9 of 83.
1: In the back of the parking lot.
0: Three of it.

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0: could use an update in the log that I spoke with the residents at 29 A Street. They got a camera that went outside. They were going to check and see if they noticed anything suspicious.
1: At 411 Sagamore Road, just a singular bike, Bravo level, 65-year-old male. He's bleeding from his lower leg.
2: Am I?

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0: Affirmative.
1: Could you grab from the sally port the pole part of the stop slow signs that are hanging up on the wall? Just in case you need to encourage it off the road.

Passing it on to state police, but unknown on the exact location. AAA called regarding a Honda, their client, being broken down in a breakdown lane somewhere Route 1 bypass between Woodbury and Home Depot. If you're in the area and just want to look for it, that would be helpful.

0: Go ahead, 3.
1: Is there any other calls on this?
0: Negative, just the one caller.
1: Copy, and just confirming the RV is in the front.
0: It's in the back parking lot, is what we were told.
1: Copy, shuffle things out.

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1: But said back parking lot.
2: Okay, that'd be the long, right by Lafayette. We'll get you a plate in a second.

0: Chestnut Hill near number 161.
1: Two, 266, have a 911 open line. Came in the area of 570 Post Road. Looks like it's traveling south on Post Road. We can hear it talking in the background, but no response to us.
2: 10-5, just confirming you said traveling.
1: Affirmative, rapid SOS, looks like it just 195 approaching North Road.

0: respond to 139 Portsmouth Ave. This is going to be using Newburyport Bank for a commercial burglary alarm showing zone 2 front 6 door and zone 6 side entry door.
1: One moment, copy.

0: Hampshire 553-9198. If that comes back to a Henry Carbonell, that's one involved party and got it written back.
1: Call number is 39084.
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1: 7-9, go ahead.
0: Both parties were trespassed and moved off the property. 5-1 is dropping off paperwork to business. I'll be clear.

0: agreement if it's expensive.
1: Do we have any other location updates?
0: That's negative. There was no response to voice at all. We've disconnected.
1: Sci-fi.
2: I walked around at the event they have. Everything looks normal, so I'll be clear for now.
3: Copy that.
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1: 10-5.
0: 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You need to be clear.

0: 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I just flipped around and trying to catch up.
1: Daniel to be habitual. And let me just verify Henry one more thing real quick.
2: Yep.
1: Henry is licensed with corrective lens. The other one's habitual.

0: The doors were left unsecured, but everything appears to be fine. I believe that we had a similar incident at the same location, and their security company had to secure the bank remotely. Do you mind contacting them?
1: Copy. I've heard of that.
2: 5 D Papa G Golf XX Ray 73. I'll be stopping that vehicle by marker 6.4.
3: They're waiting on AAA. You can clear me.
4: Copy, thank you.

0: Glenn.
1: Those two males are not going to be involved. We checked the area. Can't find another camper. I'll keep it in mind, but you can show us clear.
0: Copy that.
2: Good, sir.
3: What's that paperwork that Lieutenant Hug gave you? What's the name on that?
2: DVO service for a Halumalai Kandasamy.
3: All right, he's in the lobby here, if you can tell him.

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1: Ta-da. 84, could I get you to swing down to South Main Street between number 19 and 27? See if you can find some people out there. All they can hear is people talking in the background. They can't make out anything.
0: Never.

0: 447. Have a request for a well-being check at McDonald's, 49 Gosling Road. They advise a male having 10 to 37 issues, about 5'8", long brown hair in a bun, white t-shirt, green pants, and a backpack. Last seen on the sidewalk facing the drive-thru, yelling things, spinning in circles, and hitting himself.
1: Never.

0: Hold on, go ahead.
1: Just need clarification, and for you to specify which doors need remote locking.
0: The front one is secured, but the one that says emergency exit in the back facing Hannaford's is unlocked.

0: need over there to manually lock the door.
1: 1-1, copy.
2: Ten headquarters. I would be mobile by the bench.

0: code 4.
1: The peaceful protesters had no issues with the male. They just said he was argumentative and walked away. So, we can clear it for now. They're going to call if anything else comes up. He's no longer in the area.

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1: Yeah. 144.
2: Where's the wall?
1: Empire.

0: 3-13.
1: Good.
0: There, that vehicle is going to be heading over there shortly to move it.
1: Say that again.
0: Our other vehicle is going to be meeting you outside.
1: Thank you.

0: 3 fire alarm.
1: Ambulance 3, go ahead.
0: In quarters.
1: 1337.

0: Yeah, they come back to whatever name they serve. I also do not have a phone number for them in cross-agency.
1: 10-5, would the neighbors still make contact with her?
0: Copy.

0: Headquarters checking 306.
1: 306 is clearing. If you could issue the next number for a warning.
0: Copy.
2: 13 headquarters.
0: 13, good.
2: The vehicles that are blocking the sidewalk are all in the process of moving now. Is there any parking restrictions for Gulf Ave?

0: 1247, take that mail as GOA, you show me clear.
1: 10-5, will do.
0: Orders.
2: Penguin.
0: Each of the three that were blocking the sidewalk are being moved now.

0: 35 Denver.
1: 235. Got a 911 open line. It was in the area of 280 Exeter Road. They said next to the New England Dragway. They did provide latitude and longitude. They heard some background talking. No response to 911, and the call disconnected.
0: 10-5.

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0: Where is it, 201 and 101? Just passing on, we took a complaint of speeding vehicles on Middle Road in the area of 777. Put in a pending call if you guys choose to run radar.
1: On that side.

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1: 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Have a good day.
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0: 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I'm on Haver Road by number 75. To 5180.
1: Nine five five zero. Again, Julian Willette at 603-531-9550. Wants to speak to an officer regarding complaints about speeding vehicles on General John Sullivan West.

10:46. New Hampshire veteran, V Victor, 84418. Old Rochester,

0: 5263.
1: Yeah, at the station wagon, yes, B.
0: 10-5-5-2-6.

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1: 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I'm out with it right now. You clear for a New Hampshire 20.
0: 10-3, 10.
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0: Step back 447.
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0: 86. Another trespassing complaint at Three Ponds Drive at the pond. Caller complaining of people fishing in the pond that is owned by the association.
1: 10,000.

0: 235,
1: Cesar. 9-1, hang up from 11 Brickyard Square. There's no response to voice or to DUI attempts. No answer on callback. And it's showing the southeast side of number 11. I'll take a look at the map and let you know what business that's near. Stand by.

0: 83.
1: Good.
0: This starts at 120 Marketplace Boulevard in front of Marshall's for an infant in a car seat with the windows up. And they advise they're in a silver Nissan Versa with plate 1 Dunno

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1: 323, I have it. 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
1: Yeah, affirmative.
0: Received. I'm on Elm Street. I'll see if I can fly over that way.
1: Received.
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1: Male had been in the neighborhood. 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We'll be en route.
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0: Triana responding, 6 North Main Street, Unit 202. BRP advised you smoke detector inside the unit, going off every 15 minutes and lasting for about 2 minutes each time.

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1: 323, that's me.
0: Defend 323.

me respond to Hanford for a report of a dog left inside a parked vehicle. Should be a light blue older model Lexus in row 6, 4 spots from the store.

Ridge, fire alarm to Lee Rescue at McGregor EMS. Respond 206 North River Road, The Haven, the main room on the first floor for an alpha level call. 82-year-old female, conscious and breathing. 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

0: Leon to the Haven, that's the advanced.
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0: off. I'm gonna head to the RO's address, see if I can make contact.
1: Copy.
0: Do you have a question?
1: Go ahead.
0: Can you just note, I spoke with the RP, who's now advising she thinks it might have been a doll.

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1: Good.
0: Myself and 13 will just be out checking the vehicle parked in the back of Foss, New Hampshire, 528-1006. Right on that 101 entrance.

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3: Who is that calling?
2: Oyster River Transportation.
3: We do have an officer there that's on the detail, so she will be helping with some.
2: Copy that. Thank you.

0: 235. A request from a caller, Pleasant Street at Winslow. Caller says he came from PRH, was dropped off by an Uber at that location, and is unable to find his way on where he needs to go. I'm trying to get some updated information.
1: That's

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0: Caller standing on the side of the road awaiting response. He advised he was in the hospital for 30 days. The Uber was supposed to take him to Manchester, but dropped him off there. Possible 37 issue. The only thing we can get out of this is our first name of Edward.
1: Denver.
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0: 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She is a cancer patient, advising her potassium levels are low.
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1: ML2, spotting 3 Edgar Bois Terrace, Unit C Charlie, for a 65-year-old male, accidental, stabbed himself while cutting a piece of furniture. Do you want the engine?
0: We'll advise on scene.
1: Receive ML2, 1432.
2: And we'll phone headquarters.
1: Ambulance 1, go ahead.
2: We're on responding 24 Cranbrook for the medical.
1: Ambulance 1, do you have a 79-year-old female fall with injury to the head? 1432.

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0: Battalion 1.
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0: Received. 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Companies are responding to 1439.
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1: Engine 3, go ahead.
0: Engine 3 will be on scene. We have a large four-story commercial building. Nothing showing from three sides. No evacuation. Engine 3 will have point place command and investigating.
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0: 12 male passed out in the bushes at the bus stop near Market Basket on the TD Bank side.
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1: 54.
0: And both units respond, 105 White House Road at the Amazon for a ATV complaint. Caller advising there's two four-wheelers riding around near the pond, and they're concerned because there's a female driver that's holding a small juvenile without a helmet on.
1: Out in here, we've isolated the gas, shut it off to that unit. We're metering right now, but we don't have any initial reading. You can, any of it can handle it. You can return all other units.
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0: EMS one, go ahead.
1: We'll be on the stage.
0: EMS one, show you're responding and staging. Number 2, Church Street, room 104 at the Rosewood Manor. Maybe a 75-year-old female. She's currently lashing out. Advise that the walls are talking to people there. We have PD en route. My partner's getting further.
1: EMS one has it.

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1: 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Separated at this time, walking in the hallway, was asked

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0: Perfect.
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0: 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She just found it intrusive.
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1: Have both units start to 19 Waverly Street for a domestic. Caller advising that her husband just choked, shoved her, and tackled her to the ground. They were separated, but it sounds like they're back together, and the caller's trying to separate.
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3: 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We'll be off in quarters.
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0: 3-2-0-1-4-2-54.

down to Lee Rescue, McGregor EMS, and the on-duty McGregor Medic. Respond 6 Haley Court in Lee for Delta level call, 88-year-old male, not conscious but breathing. A full crew is needed. Time of your tone, 1455.

team is four gone. Receive four. I'll show you on number 19 Waverly Street. It came in as a domestic of violence. You will be responding for a possible strangulation for the female. EMS 4, just be advised, we do have PD there.

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1: Received on the medic level 1456.
2: Lee Engine 1 fire alarm. Honor responding.
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3: Copy. Mountain.
4: Yes.
5: Has a firearm on him, but he does have access to one.
6: A5, I copy. Do we know where he is right now?
5: They advise that he's possibly in the garage at this point. She is now separated and on the front porch.
7: Yeah.
5: They did just advise that he's getting on a motorcycle attempting to leave.
6: Copy. Can we grab that plate, please?
7: First of Clara, C-L-A-R-A. Date of birth, 4-21-2004. 4-21-2004, out of Pennsylvania.

0: We did get that motorcycle plate. It is going to be 7D as in Delta, 874, New Hampshire. And it does come back to Lassa Perkins versus Connor, and that's the involved mail.
1: I'm going to hitch up to it right now.
0: Copy.
2: 85 at copy. I'll be going out at the residence in one.
0: Copy.

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1: 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Delta 8?
2: 5-1, it's going to be 7D as in Delta 874, and it does show suspended.

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0: It comes back on a Dodge Grand Caravan, color silver, to last Perkins versus Haley Marie.
1: I copy, is that going to be the female?
0: That's affirmative.
1: Was wear from a tire and can be easily wiped off.
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1: Could you start committees to Baghdad and Co.? 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The car's just kind of right next to the stop sign. The bus is going to be here soon.
0: Percy, are they towing it back to their facility?
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0: Affirmative.

0: 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Engine 6 and ambulance 3, 95 southbound, mile marker 4.8 for medical aid. KLO 459, 1504.
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3: Still, 10-1 for shift.
4: Never.
5: Black Bear, please. Sam, Lincoln, Adam, Paul, Sam. I'm going to be White Mountain Highway at Industrial.
4: Thank you. 33 out of New Hampshire.
3: Found a dog in the area of Ella Mill and Davis Crossing. Says traffic's not both directions. Dog's not letting anybody put its hands on it. Doesn't have a collar.
4: Copy. I'll be there shortly.

0: 32.
1: 911 just updated me that the Lee Fire Department may have started compressions on the patient at 6 Haley Court.
0: 82, copy the update.

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1: Thank you.

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0: 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Copy, and that was on a white, what was the car again?
1: Looks like a Ford four-door hybrid.

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1: Haley Court Command from McGregor A2.

0: 2-8-5-1.
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0: Just advise that he did let me know that six of six items on the bike in the right bag carrier.

That's what it sounded like on the phone call. 911 articulated that they said the compressions haven't started and to let us know, but they had a hard time distinguishing if the patient was breathing or not.

0: on engine 5 in service.
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2: Sector negative 12.

0: in dispatch of the Canadian Fire and Ambulance respond to 730 High Street for medical aid for a Charlie Level, 83-year-old male, conscious breathing, has been on the floor for 3 days, says that he's paralyzed and cannot move. He doesn't know what happened, possible stroke or fall, and there are people on scene to let the responders in. Birmingham dispatch, the Candia Fire and Ambulance respond to 730 High Street for medical aid for a Charlie Level, 83-year-old male, conscious breathing, has been on the floor for 3 days, says that he is paralyzed and cannot move. He doesn't know what happened, possible stroke or fall. There are people on scene to let responders in. Time of return, 1511.
1: Engine 1 headquarters.
2: Engine 1.
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1: RP is alleging no crimes at this time. I'll be en route to 11 document.
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2: 2850.
1: Good.
2: Can we just get a good contact for the mail? Try to make contact with that mail just to make sure we get his side of the story.

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1: Indeed you are. My apologies. It's 730 High Street.
0: 10-5. Thank you.

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1: A female is being transported to Seabrook ER. We saw some 126. We're out there for follow-up.
0: 10-5.

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0: Copy.
2: 200 X there. I'm going up.
1: Copy.

0: 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Respond to the area of 10 Spring Street. Patient's going to be located in the cemetery for an alpha-level psychiatric patient. Fire alarm to EMS. Respond number 10 Spring Street. Patient's going to be located in the cemetery for an alpha-level psychiatric patient.
1: Fire alarm, EMS 4. Force responding. Do we have PD responding to that as well?
0: We don't have PD started yet. We can get PD started. We have the male calling in directly. He's a 23-year-old male. He's advising that he wants to injure himself, but he's not having suicidal thoughts.
1: If you can get them started, that'd be great. Thank you.
0: Affirmative. Are you going to stage as well?
2: I'm going to call at 10 Spring Street at the cemetery for a 23-year-old male that's experiencing PTSD and wants to harm himself but does not want to kill himself, and EMS is requesting PD respond.
3: Is the calling party still behind it?
4: Negative. They stayed on 111. The offending vehicle turned off.
3: And does that plate come back to anything?
4: Stand by.

0: 7-9 headquarters.
1: 7-9 what?
0: I should be also for Osborne. I'm familiar with the family.
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0: 366, can you make your way to exit of road on Route 125? Caller advised there may have been an MVA in the intersection, a small blue car versus a motorcycle. Caller advised the person in the vehicle and subject on the motorcycle were on the side of the road talking. Caller advised the person in the small blue vehicle left. I don't know if the motorcycle is still there.
1: Have I

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1: Okay. Listen, 83-year-old male was on the floor for 3 days. Rockingham dispatched the Candia Fire and Ambulance for a retone for manpower. Respond to 730 High Street for medical aid for an 83-year-old male who's been on the floor for 3 days. Primary tone 1527.
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0: 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I will be clear.
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0: 845, are you all set if I close out the assist other agency at the PD call?
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0: Copy that. 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
1: Okay.
0: Heavy 88 family, ready?
1: Go ahead.
0: West of Hubbard, first of Constance, Charles, Ocean, Nora, Sam, Tom, Adam. The other party's left. No issues. Need us to click.
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2: True Bay, 119. Not sure if you're going to be closest. We've got a call that was northbound on 95, hit the guardrail on the New Hampshire side of the bridge, kept going into Maine, is pulled over in the Kittery rest area. Kittery PD's on scene. I believe we're getting contact for the officer on scene. It's a Honda Pilot with Mass Reg 43, Adam Nora 84.
1: 10-5, I'll head up to check out the damage.

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1: /11/25 and uninspected /10/23. A couple more speeds and yellow line back to 2011.
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0: Looking to see if you can call a James Bigwether, area code 858-922-6437. Again, James, 858-922-6437. As he was out for a bike ride in town, when he came to an intersection, he came next to a vehicle. The owner of the vehicle, or the operator of the vehicle, rolled the rear window down. A large dog jumped out and ended up attacking him. So he got home and noticed he had puncture wounds on him from the dog. So the time delay is about a half hour. He lives in Dover, but incident happened in Barrington.
1: Received. Can you just fax that over?
0: Received.
1: Apparently done. Appreciate it.

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1: No, ma'am. 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
0: Copy, when you're en route at 1548. It's coded as an Omega level 62-year-old female, conscious, breathing, and alert. Is bipolar, believe she took too many medications, too much medication.
1: Anyone has it?

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1: We should be clear, negative contact.
2: Okay. 144, where are they located in the parking lot?
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1: We walked the entire building and spoke with the reporting party. 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We clear returning.
0: Received 1550.

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1: 541 is going to be 10-1. Can you just stack that call over him?
0: Affirmative.
1: Can I show you 10-2?
0: Affirmative.
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3: I'll be out with Nevada, 746 W. William 22. It's going to be a white Jeep. I'll be 5th by Chestnut.

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0: Last name is spelled R. Robert A. Adams C. Charles I. I. C. Charles at Ocean T. Tom. First of James, DOB is 2010-0122.

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0: We took another concerning call slash, I guess, complaint regarding Jason Cummings sleeping at the bus stop. Not exactly sure if you guys want to check on him or if you're good with the prior dispo.
1: 3, almost out with the prior dispo.
0: Copy.

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0: Chris Bronwyn.
1: You're responding 1613. You've got a Bravo level call for an 82-year-old female, conscious, breathing, alert. She fell and cut her head. She's going to be in C215.
0: Copy.
1: As to the fire department is dispatching an ambulance to 7 Riverwoods Drive for medical aid. 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

0: Tripia 127.
1: Stubborn.
0: I had a caller pulled over on the Spalding North at mile marker 11.6. She said she was traveling northbound when her sunroof shattered. Doesn't recall seeing anything in the air or passing under a bridge. She's going to be in the right breakdown lane in a green Nissan Pathfinder.
1: Copy.
2: A1 Iraq.
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0: 86.
1: Have a 911 open line, the area of 131. It was mapped to the area of 131, Route 131, Route 27. Open line, no response, normal talking in the background.
0: 10-5.

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1: 10-5-5-2-9. It looks like if you come in from North Road, you take a left, then you take that first right off of Exeter Road, and then there's like another right, and the person should be like literally right there.
2: 10-5, thank you.
3: That the father-in-law has already left the property and her mother-in-law is saying that she is refusing to let the children leave with her friends as the mother will not be home until 1642

0: Rock and Dispatch of the Greenland Ambulance, respond to 17 Berry Farm Lane for medical aid. Columbia Bravo level, 65-year-old female fell over her bed and now has back pain. Rockingham Dispatch, the Greenland Ambulance, respond to 17 Berry Farm Lane for medical aid. It's going to be a Bravo level, 65-year-old female fell over her bed and now is back pain. Time 16:20.
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1: Yes.
0: Lassa Smith, first of Corey, Corey, date of birth 1991, 10/18. Should be out of East Kingston. Take a 23 and a read back.

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2: 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He is licensed -23.

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0: 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Are you going to be responding to that medical?
1: Yeah, I'm almost over right now.
0: Divide, my apologies. I thought I signed it to you.
1: No worries.

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1: Copy. Be advised that was coming in as a fire alarm zone 3 rear building.
0: Confirming the rear building.
1: That is what was reported by the alarm company.
0: Received.

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0: I am not sure. We are no longer on with it, but it's still in the same spot. Hasn't moved.
1: 10-5.

0: bus.
1: Taylor, two-story, small medical facility. With nothing showing. Alarms are sounding. We'll be investigating. Officer 5, we'll have command.
0: On scene, nothing showing. Officer 5, command. 1628.

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0: 5 and 6, 7.
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2: 6.
0: Both units respond, Salvation Army, 28 Signal Street for a unknown man down. Came in as a female. They advised that she was laying on the ground, not moving, currently in the dressing room area, not responding.
1: Copy, just confirming she's inside the store.
0: Affirmative, inside the store near the dressing room.
2: 6-7, I come.

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1: Copy, 4 Oscar Yuan responding, number 28 Signal Street to the dressing room of the Salvation Army for an unknown man down. It is for a female, unknown on her age. A third party had walked by and saw the female laying on the ground. She's not responsive. We do have PD en route.
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1: Engine 4, go ahead. Copy, Engine 4, I'll show you on responding, number 28 Signal Street to the Salvation Army in the dressing room. It's for a female, unknown on the age. A third party was walking by and saw the female laying on the ground. She's not responsive.

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3: 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I'll be en route to WDH with the funeral as an IEA. 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

0: I'll be clear with the warnings to the RO. I'll take the next one.
1: Copy. And also fire is going up to 4 Lane Street for alarm activation.
0: Copy.
2: Not breathing normally. Stated that she did faint while sitting down. To be advised, fire is currently tied up at a fire alarm activation. I will advise them.
3: Headquarters, engine 5.
4: I copied that. We are still trying to get the alarm to reset here.
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1: Go ahead.
0: Can you respond to the residents of, I believe it's Terry Tremblay, that's what came up on the caller ID, I can't remember, it was 36 or 38. She's called 3 times in the last 3 minutes regarding dogs barking and somebody being intoxicated. 1 time it's while I was taking a 911 call.
1: That's affirmative.
2: The 12 gun.
3: Did you have traffic?
2: Negative, it's fair, Rollinsford.

0: My vehicle was a disabled tractor trailer truck at the intersection of Greenland Road and Portsmouth Ave by the Dunkin' Donuts.
1: I just took a call for that. I'm putting you on it.

0: 1 and 202.
1: 1, 2.
0: Due to the time change, can you make your way up to Key Chrysler Dodge Ram of Portsmouth? Employees alleging that his supervisor shoved him and has injuries. We have the fire department en route. Both parties should be separated at this time.

0: No. No. Like, the United States, there was all these pollen, it's just crazy.
1: Yeah, there is. Yeah.
2: Is it snowing?
0: Yep.
1: Yeah, it is.
2: My cousin came over, we have like an outdoor thing I do tomorrow, and now it's gonna like supposed to wait an afternoon.

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1: 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You're clear returning.
2: With the Olin.
3: 3170919 3170919
4: Negative 23.
3: Contact with Joseph. He's all set. You can show me clear.

Harlem dispatching, ambulance 1, 155 Greenleaf Ave, Chrysler Dodge and Ram of Portsmouth. For 35-year-old male, conscious breathing, pushed into his desk by an employee, advised his neck hurts and can't feel his arm. 1656.

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1: Go to.
2: Got you.
1: I just got a little more info. I'll 78 with you up there just to give the staff there the info on that item that was in the purse.
2: All right.

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0: 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Is ambulance all set at Burger King?
1: Stand by one.
2: Medic 5, some of the fire is clearing from that other scene. 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Medic 5, if you are transmitting, I'm not receiving.

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1: They didn't provide that, just BMW was the last I had.
0: Copy. You copy a plate out of New Hampshire?
1: Go ahead.
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victim's being evaluated by FD right now. All I have for the suspect is Dennis Labraska. That's Lincoln Adam, Boston Robert Adam, Sam Charles Adam. No DOV, and we want more contact information.

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0: 304, huh?
1: Going to be out with Massachusetts, 499, Golf Romeo 6, 278, Governor's Road.
0: Perfect.

0: girlfriend.
1: When you're clear for a Massachusetts artist.
0: Good.
1: Last to spell, George, Ida, Robert, Adam, Lincoln, David, Ocean. First of Adam, David, Robert, Ida, Edward, Lincoln. Middle, O Ocean, DOB, 2005, 11-11.
0: Is that a male or female?
1: Male.
0: License to expire in November. No New Hampshire history, no wants. Call number 39138.
1: Copy, thank you.
2: 3-4, I'm clear.

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1: 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You can confirm the spelling of his name.
2: David Ida, Lincoln, LinkedIn, Ocean, Nora.

0: I located him. He's all set. I just have a call for you.
1: Copy. Anything back on Dennis, Nebraska?
0: Not yet. I'm going to do some more digging on that one for you.

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0: Received ambulance one in quarters 1715.
2: Date of birth could be 6663.
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2: 10-5, I do see a stratum address listed to a Dennis Labrasca, born in 63, in our system.
3: You have descriptors on him?
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0: 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He copies.
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1: What?
0: So if it is Dennis Labraska, born 6663 with those descriptors, believe there is a Stratford County warrant, we'd call them and confirm. Just let us know if you guys need us to take it to that level and give them a call to confirm that warrant.

0: from answering C4.
1: Controlled burn. Resident has a permit, meeting all the requirements. The geese are happy and healthy. 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
0: Good news, the geese are happy and healthy. 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They're doing everything appropriate. 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

0: 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I'm in front of 183 Amesbury Road.
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1: Holly Mill Road, parent, a domestic going on, 88 pulled up to pick up our daughter, and she can hear screaming going on inside.

0: Confirmation that the mail you're in, that's our guy.
1: Copy. We saw that the only car registered to him was not a BMW, and the registration was suspended. His license is valid. Just let us know if you need us to call anyone or confirm your warrant.

0: 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A 2010 GMC pickup, color blue, operated by Daniel Olette. A subject held a female hostage at gunpoint for over 24 hours, has severe mental health issues, believes that several religious groups are out to get him, including law enforcement. He was last seen at Olive Garden in Newington at 11:30 today, is most likely en route back to 16 Campground Road in Lee. He lives in a camper behind the house. It's a white Algo camper with a navy blue stripe closest to the river. A subject has an AR-15 45 caliber pistol and a shotgun in the camper. Is a heavy alcoholic and drug user. 12 hours to expire at 23:23 today. 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A 2010 GMC pickup, color blue, operated by Daniel Olette. The subject held a female hostage at gunpoint for over 24 hours, has severe mental health issues, believes that several religious groups are out to get him, including law enforcement. He was last seen at Olive Garden in Newington at 11:30 today, is most likely en route back to 16 Campground Road in Lee. He was in a camper behind the house. It's a white Algo camper with a navy blue stripe closest to the river. Subject has an AR-15, a 45 caliber pistol, and a shotgun in the camper. Is a heavy alcoholic and drug user. 12-hour expires at 23:23 today. 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
4: 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Subject has an AR-15, a 45 caliber pistol, and a shotgun in the camper. 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
0: On Walgreens, 104 South Main Street for trespassing. Employee with like two males trespassed. One of them is wearing a white t-shirt and jeans. The other is a white shirt and shorts. One male is outside near the Blue Rhinos. The other one is currently in the checkout.
2: Okay.

0: expire in 2030, has a 25 off after, 25 unregistered vehicle, 25 suspension for a failure to pay court fine that's been satisfied, has a 23 default payment suspension that's been satisfied, 2020 uninspected vehicle. History goes on from there. No wants. Your call number is 39141.
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0: 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Did you swap with 210?
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0: Okay. I'll call the ship commander and fix that. Have a multi-car collision. It's going to be near Albacore Park. 4 cars possibly involved. No injuries. They're off to the side of the road.

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1: 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I'm going to be Haver Road at Chickens Farm Road.
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2: 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Daniel Ouellette, 1979-0607, 61210, brown and blue, held a female hostage at gunpoint for over 24 hours, has severe mental health issues, and believes several religious groups and law enforcement are out to get him. Last seen at Olive Garden in Newington around 11:30, most likely en route to 16 Campground Road in Lee, lives in a white Algo camper with a navy blue stripe behind the house closest to the river. Subject has an AR-15, 45 caliber pistol, and a shotgun in the camper. 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A blue 2010 GMC 1500 should be operated by Daniel Ouellette. 1979-06-07, 61210, brown and blue, held female hostage at gunpoint for over 24 hours, has severe mental health issues, and believes several religious groups and law enforcement are out to get him. Was last seen at Olive Garden in Newington at 11:30, most likely en route to 16 Campground Road in Lee. Lives in a white Algo camper with a navy blue stripe behind the house closest to the river. Has an AR-15, 45 caliber pistol, and a shotgun in the camper. Heavy alcohol and drug use, 12-hour expires at 23:23. 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

0: 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I have another 911 call coming in for another accident. Zone 3. I'll get back to you.
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0: Copy. I spoke with 20. He advised that it's possible that it was rescinded because I do show that the supervisor had deleted the original trespass notification in RMS, but I do show a copy that would put it as expiration of 9/19 of 26.
1: Staff were pretty adamant that he was still served. Do we have a hard copy of that?
0: Affirmative.
1: Copy. I'll be issuing a summons.
0: Copy.
2: 606.
0: Go ahead.
2: I have a New Hampshire temporary vet plate when you're ready.
0: 6-7, you can go with your traffic.
2: Plate's going to be Henry 2 Henry, expiration of 3/31/2027.

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0: one companies you're going to be on scene at 1550?
1: 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Sam, Ida, Lincoln, Adam, 7.
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2: Good.
1: 9, Adam, Edward, Walter, 6-0.

Headquarters to 201. Rock County called us during all these accidents coming in about a crash notification on Pease Golf Course on the blue course parallel with the runway. That's all I have. I have a latitude and longitude of that area and a phone number of a crash notification.

0: way. Callum's been summoned. 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
1: Copy, I have a copy of the trespass order and dispatch for you.
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0: respond and stage in the area of Wedgwood Road for an assault. Again, attention, ambulance 3, respond and stage in the area of Wedgwood Road for an assault. Time of your tone is 1758.
1: This is on Wedgwood, and I heard that dispatched a fire.
2: Wedgwood Road in a parking lot is the best location I have right now.
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0: Be out of the parking lot. I'll be able to mail this upset. A bunch of people around. 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
1: Fire alarm answering C4.
2: Ambulance 1 is evaluating one in the shipyard.
1: Ambulance 1 evaluating one at the shipyard.

0: and one for the Silverado. 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
1: Or wheels.

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1: Go ahead.
0: Respond to 181 Front Street. This is going to be Unit 3 for neighbor issues. Her downstairs neighbor in Unit 1 just continuously slams the doors. She says we've been there before for the same issue.

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1: Go ahead.
0: Can you confirm, so the first vehicle I had, the 5199, is a gray Toyota Camry. The second one, the Massachusetts plate, can you confirm that one?
1: It's in the Hampshire plate. It's the Hampshire Vanity, Edward Frank Nora, -067. It's a Nissan Sentra.
0: I'll run it out of New Hampshire and put it in there for you. If you can add your own operators, that would be helpful. There's a lot to backfill.
1: I can do that. I just need a tow. Just for one vehicle.
0: Will you have that going for you right now?

0: 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It's a conservation, Henry 8147.
1: Divine 370.

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2: Right, can I get a 22 status on the operator? It's not the registered owner. I don't have spots.
1: Through the name and date of birth.
2: Last name, Boston, Ocean, Robert, George, Edward, Lincoln, Lincoln, Adam. First of Sarah, that's Sam, Adam, Robert, Adam, Henry. The date of birth is 1999-1215.
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0: Answer an ambulance one.
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0: 1811, you're at the hospital?
2: Stratford to Milton. Medical, 13 Thurston Road, 911 did not send a cat. It's the Charlie level again. Stratford to Milton. Medical, 13 Thurston Road, 911 did not send a cat. So it's the Charlie level. Medical, unit tones 1811.

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1: Ambulance one has transported one patient. State police has the scene. Waiting on records. And engine one's going to be clear.
0: Engine one's clear, waiting on records. Ambulance one transporting one. State police taking the scene at 1813.

0: Copy. It looks like it's for a charter level 59-year-old female feeling lethargic, has a high temperature. That's all the info that 911 gave us.
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1: 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I'll be issuing a trespass to last of 4 year for Tyler.
0: Copy.
1: 6-9, can you go with the case number?
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1: They can hold off for right now if it is just a lift assist.
0: Copy. Yeah, they said it was just a lift assist up the stairs.
1: Are you easy? Thank you.
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3: 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You can change this to a trespassing, as both vehicles' drivers have refused to exchange information and are no longer looking for vehicle exchange.
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1: Last bit, Sam, Edward, George Union, Ida, Nora, first bit, Chelsea, Charles, Henry, Edward, Lincoln, Sam, Edward, Adam. 4-16-1990. Should come back to 14 Windsor.

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0: Respond to 181 Front Street to apartment 1. This is going to be for a neighborhood dispute. Apparently apartment 3 is now texting apartment 1 and giving her anxiety.

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0: Apartment 1 wants to show you that she has texts from Stadium that it was them slamming the door and not her.
1: Copy.

Traffic for Southampton. Welcome dispatch to Southampton Fire Department, Ainsbury Automatic, respond to 35-35 Long Goose Road. Caller thought boiler in the basement was on fire. While taking the call, determined it was just to be steam, requested the occupants to evacuate as a precaution. That's Rockin Dispatch to the Southampton Fire Department, Ainsbury Automatic, to respond to 35 Long Goose Road. Forward caller thought the boiler in the basement was on fire. While talking to him, it was steam, requested them to evacuate for precaution. Time of the tone is 1830.

0: Good, 11-3.
1: 39, you can show me clear from that follow-up in the lobby. If you also put in a log note, that Real Mitchell will have that vehicle.
0: Got the email.
2: To Exeter, I'm out. No checks.
3: Okay.

0: Bruce 1139.
1: Good.
0: 39, can you respond to the Moab new complex? It's going to be the back parking lot, I believe, off of Verona Street by the dumpsters. I've been on this 88 reporting that there was a male subject. Only description that you could give me was white male, bald. Looked like he was ill or under the influence and was about to pass out.
1: Copy.
2: Measure 319149 at 111 in Ricketts Mill.

0: being respectful.
1: Any Reardon, if you're aware of him?
0: I'm not aware of him. What's our history with him?
1: I haven't dealt with him for a while, but have had domestic issues with him in the past.
2: Building.
3: 5322, do you need another unit?

0: Where's, I'll be in Rosetta. If you could just have the hands on Paul's guy, stand by until I get there.
1: General Prime, 707. I have a very good rapport with Anthony.
0: Abby, by all means, if you want to come down, can you call midnight shift and see if they can come in?

0: Southwest Engine 1.
1: What's this guy look like? What's his demeanor?
2: He's a veteran.
1: 6'2", 6'3". Good sized guy. He's had some PTSD in the past. I'm just getting to the ER at this time if you want me to slide over there first.
3: Hampton Falls is stating that he actually has a rope around his neck and he's on the balcony.
1: All right, yeah, head this way. I'll be up. Seven 705 headquarters, I'll be going out in a moment.

0: quarters.
1: Engine 6 back in quarters.
2: Advise that their sergeant just signed out on scene. I will inquire with 322.
3: Uh-huh.
2: Rookie, I'm hinted follows 322.
4: 322.
2: Are you going to need another unit? I know the Seabrook sergeant just signed out on scene with you, and I'm also checking you.
4: Did you say Seabrook is signing on?
2: When I just spoke with Seabrook, they said their sergeant just arrived on scene when you just advised me of that male subject.
4: Okay. Medical's here.
2: Devive, do you need Kenton to start that way? Devive, negative on 344. 344, he's all set.

0: 265.
1: 265 motor vehicle plane on Cushman Way. Clarify, is there some type of motorcycle in the area that is driving back and forth, making lots of noises? Caller wants an officer to respond to check the area, wants to remain anonymous.
0: 10-5, I'll be in.

0: on the area. Go again with the description, please.
1: White male, bald head, clothes, unable to give me a clothing description.
0: 10-5, and he's in the rear parking lot?
1: Affirmative, by the dumpsters.
2: Five.

0: Ambulance 3 to headquarters.
1: Ambulance 3, go ahead.
0: Ambulance 3, on to medical aid, 195 Dover Point.
1: Proceed. It's going to be for 84-year-old female, conscious breathing, fell and hit her head. She's going to be in the Granite Unit nursing station.
0: Ambulance 3, how's the update?
1: 1842.

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0: 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Reconfirming, it's just 202 and 6A on scene.

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1: Okay, sure, yeah, clear.
2: If we get the chance, can you request a copy of the RO between Cam and Tracy Falcon?
3: Okay.

0: The Meadows has been restored. Take an incident number. Oh, yeah, it's clear.
1: Can you name a number specifically on to you?
2: Tampa.
3: Rock.
1: 534-10-3.
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1: Probably en route to Portsmouth Regional, if you could notify them.
0: Okay.
1: Also, did you get any luck with Searcher?
0: Mark said he's going to try and come in, but Jack said that he wasn't able to.

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0: Just had a black motorcycle pick off on me on the Winnipeg Road heading westbound. Black helmet, black top, white and black motorcycle westbound, Winnipeg. I am not pursuing.
1: Copy. Do you want a Volo put up for that?
0: May affirm. 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
1: Copy. 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
1: You can show me clear of this call. 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
0: Affirmative.

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1: If you want to let your dispatcher know, I'll be monitoring your station until you're back in town.
0: Yeah, thank you.

0: 705 headquarters.
1: Andy.
0: His apartment's been secured, and I'll backfill the complainant or the reporting party if you haven't already. 705 to 707, you can advise him. We have his keys, so if he wants to pick that up when he gets out, we're able to secure his apartment.

0: said a 911 open line. It sounded like someone walking down Old Mill Road by Route 4. When I made contact, they said, oh, I didn't mean to call 911, and they hung up.
1: I received, you can clear me from the wall. It was just a question about a registration issue.

0: 707 at course. Can you just make sure, just pend all calls that are non-emergency, and if you could call over to Troop A headquarters or dispatch and just ask if their guys can float in the area for emergency calls. We don't have anyone on the road right now.
1: An elderly male seems to be having trouble walking. Brown shorts, blue or a green t-shirt, and carrying a backpack. He's also using a very large cane with two hands and seems like he's struggling to walk.
2: 10-5.
1: And FE units, also be advised the caller also stated the civic looks to be wearing a hospital type bracelet.
2: Copy.

0: 2 days, 116 or 119. Boulevard has a Spalding southbound from 4.6. A gray Volkswagen and a white Mercedes drag racing. The caller's no longer with it.
1: One 119 copies.

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1: Rock.
0: 530-410-3.
1: I'll be off on Highlander as well.
0: 530-4. Five checking.
2: All set for checks.
0: 5265.

0: foot.
1: 5-0 pending. We would be 10-11 working on that incident report.
0: Okay.
2: Nine out in Corson.
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0: message has been passed along. You can show me clear and en route to Upham Street for that parking violation.
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1: 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I'll be headed to that other call.
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1: You respond to the Dunkin' Donuts at Stornmore, 304 Sandown Road. Callers reporting 5 to 6 juveniles that are harassing the employee at Dunkin' Donuts, threatening to fight with her.
0: 10-5, you can show me in route.
1: Callers reporting they are on bicycles and skateboards, and they may have just took off towards Hannaford's. And she believes the particular individuals have been previously trespassed from the property.

0: teams playing basketball that may possibly have been taking hits off of a bottle on the basketball court. The juvenile that called it in wasn't sure if it was cocaine or not.
1: Copy.

0: confusion.
1: One 2 7 10 3.
0: I'll be clear PRH. You can close it out.
1: 10 5.
2: Carl is coming back to last of Aubrey, first of Haley.
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1: I checked the length of Little Mill and Hampstead Road to the town line. Negative contact. You can show me clear.
0: Passing 6873.

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1: Attention Seacoast areas out of Hampton to reference a black and white sports style motorcycle that took off on them.
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2: Copy, 48. Recognize said 283, just making sure you copy 291.

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1: Affirmative.
0: Can you start towards Hampstead, Assist 291? He's on Commerce Park Drive at Ram Printing with some juveniles involved in a harassment issue. That's at the request of 283.
1: En route,

0: Back to him.
1: I just had a caller from 310 Holiday Lakeshore Drive advise that her red coonhound dog named Henny ran off. She advised it does have a collar and it is chipped. She believes it's down by the lake.
0: Okay, copy, I'll have done that one.
2: Two oh two Exeter. No signs of any drug activity whatsoever. You can check it, it's clear.
3: Copy.
4: She's heading up the grocery side. Female, 50 years old, short with blue jeans and a gray shirt.
3: Okay. 3 has it.
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0: Received, 1914.
2: 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Described as 6 foot 210, brown hair and blue eyes. Subject held a female hostage at gunpoint for over 24 hours. Subject has severe mental health issues. Believes several religious groups were out to get him, including law enforcement. He was last seen at Olive Garden, Newington at 11:30 today. Subject is most likely en route back to 16 Campground Road in Lee. Subject lives in a camper behind the house. It is a white Algo camper with a navy blue striped closet to the closest to the river. The subject has an AR-15, 45 cal pistol, and a shotgun in the camper. Subject is a heavy alcohol and drug user, 12-hour ends at 2323 today. If located, stop and arrest. Officer safety, use caution and contact the Newington Police. Again, New Hampshire 543-8068, 2010, GMC 1500 pickup. 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
3: Ambulance one with a paramedic respond to 346 Pleasant Street for a stroke. Ambulance one 1960.

0: Yes.
1: Into diverse and ready.
0: Yes.
1: Vareev, G. George, H. Henry, A. Adam, R. Robert, E. Edward, I. Ida, B. Boston, First Michael, 4-9-2000.
0: Pond restaurant from washing their grease traps into the lake.
2: Okay, checking.

0: Ambulance 1. Fire alarm dispatching, ambulance 1 with a paramedic to 346 Pleasant Street, 3rd floor, nurse's station. It's a 79-year-old female, conscious and breathing, confused, right side weakness, slurred speech. It's been ongoing since 6:30 p.m., possibly having a stroke, 1917.
1: Headquarters of 203, Kerber advised that the female is detained in the asset protections office.
0: Copy.

0: I could divert you from the catastrophe at the China Pond. I have a walk away from the Ridge, who is now at a house on Governor's Road.
1: Clear the scene, transporting one to WDH.
0: Said that a juvenile from the Ridge showed up saying to call 911 and she needs help. Staff is not present.
2: Copy.
3: Can you go to 118 Rockingham Road? 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
1: 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Whenever you guys are clear from some info.
2: A group of walkaways from the ridge, a group of three, they just now noticed and have called, even though she managed to make it down to the 100 block from the 600 block. And they said the other two went through the woods. They have staff looking.
3: Copy that.

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0: You're responding 1928 to a Bravo level call for a 79-year-old female, conscious and breathing. She injured her right knee and her face after a fall. She's going to be in the memory care unit, room 300.
1: Received.
0: Exeter Fire Department is dispatching an ambulance to 17 Hampton Road for medical aid. Exeter Fire Department is dispatching an ambulance to 17 Hampton Road for medical aid, 1928.

0: Given that juvenile a courtesy ride back to the ridge when you're clear for starting.
1: Good.
0: 25850. 25850.
2: Employees are, they say that an intoxicated female in her 40s to 50s-ish walked into the bar area and was incredibly intoxicated, and she was ushered right outside. The manager is now in the parking lot with her. They're just looking at her, not speaking with her. She is refusing to give them any information. They're not sure if she's a guest there or not, and they are also concerned that she leaves in a vehicle.

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We just got a call into the station for Gillette Road. Caller was from 30 Cooper Road about a possible small brush fire on Gillette. Can you start us a tone for that, please, for fire?

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0: So three, of course. 10-3. Are you able to see if we have any past convictions for theft?
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Fire alarm to Barrington Fire. Respond to the area of Gillette Road for a small brush fire. UNH fire alarm to Barrington Fire. Respond to the area of Gillette Road for a reported small brush fire. 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
0: 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Show us on with 3. Received on the air with 3, 1933.
2: Where are you going? And the next
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4: After 9:04.
5: 4-9.
4: Just letting you know, fire's en route to somewhere on Gillette Road for a possible brush fire.
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0: Hilfe für was?
1: Can you touch myself in 606? Touch myself in 606. That's what calling Lee and put 601 on call and notify him.

0: Got that.
1: We'll be on to 25 Worthen Road from Pettybrook.
0: Copy, you're on. It's room 306. Obviously, I don't have the update yet.
1: Received. Room 306.
2: 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UNH Fire Lodge, Brigadier EMS, respond 25 Worthen Road, room 306 for an incoming medical. 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

0: is a responding for Charlie Lovell, 85-year-old female, conscious breathing alert. She lost her speech and is feeling weak within the last few minutes.
1: Rescue 5 has it. Thank you. Rescue 5 to McGregor's ambulance.
2: Rescue 5, go ahead.
1: I heard that you guys are on it, the basic. Can you make sure your medic's coming?
2: Yep, medic is following.
1: Are you received? We'll see you there.
2: See you there.
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1: 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Attended outside brush pile.
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1: EMS 1, go ahead.
0: 1-1.
1: A1 Cheyenne responding in 6-4, saying for adults level chest pain, 91-year-old male, conscious, breathing alert, heavy low blood pressure, dizzy, can't walk, and has chest pain, does have history of heart attacks with a pacemaker.

0: 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I'm just speaking with the homeowners.
1: Receive no additional resources needed. 1942. A2.
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2: Received. We're out on Duff.
3: It's on East Main, is that related or?
4: That's unrelated. I'm going to close that one out right now and then we'll be at 21 Russet.
3: Okay, 10-5.
5: 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Okay.

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1: What are your wishes for priorities while you guys are doing this?
2: I'm going to keep 404 off of it for right now. 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
1: Got it. 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

0: 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It's for a Charlie Level, 77-year-old female, shortness of breath, and left hand is cramping up. Rockingham Dispatch of the Kingston Ambulance. 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It's for a medical aid. Charlie Level, 77-year-old female, shortness of breath, and left hand is cramping up. Time of your tone, 1947.
1: Rock Kingston A2 is on and responding.
0: Kingston A2 is responding.
2: Receive one on scene.

0: I'll be over in the area unless you need me to go directly there.
1: Copy. Yeah, you can stay in the area. There's only one missing. At this time, they found two of the other ones, so.
0: Copy. I'll be on the lookout. That ridge call.
2: This was a good intent call. 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

0: Ambulance 2, the alarm company just called and advised us it was a false alarm.
1: Okay, received. We'll be clear returning.
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1: Good.
0: Caller reporting at Fernald Park. There's a group of teenagers riding their bikes in and out of traffic. She's upset that they're swearing at adults. I asked for her name. She got very rude very quick.
1: Copy. Use your mouth.

0: Go ahead,
1: 126. Good, house off 101 West, mile marker 78. Harley Davidson splitting lanes, doing over 100 miles an hour. The caller reported some type of motorcycle group patch on their jacket. Caller's no longer with it.
0: Confirming westbound.
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0: Out of position.

0: I got that other juvenile down Governor's Road. If you can tell the Ridge staff to meet me over here with her.
1: Tell me that. I appreciate it.
0: Yeah, I'm going to be, let's see, I think I just passed Casey.

0: A2, go ahead.
1: A2 will be transporting 1 to Wentworth Douglas. 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
2: Fire alarm from Barrington, Forestry 3.
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2: I'm going to be on Thursday as well. Thursday is just right in front of me, so I'm just right before Thursday. Governor's Road. I can see Thurston, just so you know. If they just come down Governor's Road, they're not going to miss me.

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1: Very good.
2: I'll be clear with a warning to the RO. Take the next number, please.
1: Copy. Enter the ambulance line.
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